0: Kira. Kira koutou katoa. You are listening to the 1 to 4 with Maeve and Ren. We are covering for Sophia today.
1: I'm Maeve.
0: And I'm Ren.
1: Witch and Winch.
0: Yosa. You just listened to... What did they listen to?
1: What did they listen to?
0: What is everyone listening to today?
1: Oh, the screen just scrolled down.
0: Oh, no. You listened to a beautiful song. We're going to find it for you at some point. We're having a beautiful day on Karanga Hape Road at the new studio. Very nice. I hope you're having a wonderful day. Up next for you, we've got Don't Go Back by Marlon Williams to kick off the show.
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0: Drone Eater.
1: It is 106:39, 41 p. Oh, those are the seconds. It's 106 p.m.
0: We get accurate on this show.
1: We get accurate here.
0: Yeah, we do.
1: Enjoy.

0: That was Don't Go Back by Marlon Williams.
1: Mm.
0: Up yeah. next, we have Battery Pack by you.
1: Oh, by the way, yeah. We would love to hear from you guys for the show. Yeah. So text through on 5395. Keep us company. Let us know how your day's gone.
0: Please.
2: Yeah.

0: body, but the mind stay caught. They freed the body, but the mind stay caught. They freed the body, but the mind stay caught. They freed the body, but the mind stay caught. They freed the body, but the mind stay caught. They freed the body, but the mind stay caught. They freed the body, but the mind stay caught.
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0: That was No Reason by Moko Mokai and Troy Kingi. It is 1.
1: Oh, 16. It's 1:16.
0: P.M.
1: on a
0: Thursday.
1: Afternoon.
0: Wow.
1: Oh my gosh. Yeah. No. No Reason by Moko Mokai and Troy Kingi. I listened to this album a few days ago. Absolutely loved it.
0: Very good.
1: So good. Oh my gosh. Yeah. I think it released like a month ago to the day almost. But yeah.
0: Very good. What's up next?
1: Oh, up next, we've got a classic, Big Thief, with Incomprehensible.
0: It's incomprehensibly good.

0: All right, guys. Kyle invited us tap dancing at the beer spot.
1: Tap dancing?
2: When did he start tap dancing?
1: Is he any good?
2: He's been so sad lately. Oh, we better go.
1: Kyle! Over here!
3: 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Why are you all wearing those sparkly little waistcoats?
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2: Up previously, we had Incomprehensible by Big Thief. 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
3: You got 30 seconds or you're done for.
2: 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Up nextly, we have...
3: Oh, we got Overtime. We got Overtime by Noah. The live band sesh, of course, not the album version.
2: No. An absolute banger, and you should look at the video because it is edited very sillily.
3: It's so sick. You're going to have a good time.
4: I like it. What's the tempo?

0: song as the like vibe track of what we were trying to do.
1: Oh yeah.
0: You'll be very surprised when you hear it.
1: Mm-hmm.
0: It's a banger. I love it. 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
1: You're listening to the 1-4. We're just going to let you know what's coming up in the show. There's an interview coming up with Sophia Padilla from Emily Alice. That'll be pretty nice.
2: That will be pretty nice.
1: It'll be pretty nice. Anyone catch the debate last night? Oh my gosh. Getting a happy debate. Very interesting. Very interesting. I learned that there's a Jeff Bezos yacht in Waitemata Harbor. It's very, very interesting.
2: Very bold of him to...
1: Yeah, with that soft, fleshy form. So vulnerable. Walking amongst regular people. No. you're listening to BFM. That was Music by Underscores. Up next, we've got Work with Carpet.

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1: Oh, you fool. 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
11: And now we've got Ladies of the World by Flight of the Conchords.
10: Flight of Conchords.
11: I think they're playing soon.
10: They are playing soon.
11: We're going to try and go.
10: I would love to be going to this show personally, and I implore anyone with the financial capabilities.
11: Yes, please.
10: To go ahead. We would like to preface, though, that the song contains a word.
11: A particular word
10: which is aged poorly.
11: And we just want to say we are two trans women before we play the song.
10: We're both trans women.
11: And we endorse this message.
10: Yeah, they can say it.
11: Yeah.

0: We would just like to clarify, we completely forgot there was just like a huge amount of dead air
1: in that song.
0: In that song, yeah.
1: It fades out, fades back in. It's like Future by Paramore. It's a creative choice. It doesn't...
0: Exactly. I mean, it sounded like the radio station was slowly losing power, and you know, we've certainly felt it too.
1: But don't worry, BFM is alive and strong.
0: And you know what? Thank you for your faith too.
1: Yeah.
0: It really means a lot, actually.
1: Up next, we have Fubi Mu by Exploding Rainbow Orchestra alumni, Jez B.
0: What the heck?

0: Those are some of my favorite drums of all time at the end of that song.
1: Mm.
0: That's one of my favorite 50 seconds in all of music, frankly.
2: It goes pretty excessively hard, eh?
0: Yeah, pretty excessively hard. It is 1:49, 26 p.m.
2: Oh, actually, we've just got a text through from... We've got a lot of texts coming through from Jay Bezos. He says, stop talking about my yacht. Stop talking about my yacht. My mega yacht is not for your attention.
0: Who is this guy?
2: I wonder if he's related to Jeff. Anyway, yeah, 5395 if you want to send any real texts through. Obviously, that's not real. Don't kill me, please. Anyway, we're going to have a quick break. We'll see you later.
3: So, what kind of stuff do you like?
4: I'm really into something independent that can satisfy the mainstream and the nerds. Kind of eclectic, but like, in a chill way. Like your uncle would like it, but also your cool younger niece.
3: So, McLeod's then?
4: Yeah.
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0: Before the break, we had These Chains by Midair Thief.
2: Oh, what a beautiful band that is.
0: I highly recommend this song, Crumbling Together. It is like 10 minutes long, so we're probably not going to play it. But
2: Holy P is awesome, honestly.
0: Mm.
2: Crumbling EP.
0: Great album, Crumbling EP.
2: Yeah. Up next, we got Maynard Lark and Tom Lark. Also...
0: Two Larks.
2: Also alumni. Oh, yeah, two Larks.
0: And they're
2: course.
0: Having a lark about losing your smile.
2: About being alumni from the Exploding Rainbow Orchestra. Yeah, I forgot. Yeah. Same as Josie, who we just had before, too. With Lost My Smile, absolute hit.
0: Let's go.
2: Yeah.
0: It's 1:51 p.m.

0: Velveteen Shakes with Swimming in the Night. Andrew Isdale on the sax. Keegan Tunks on the everything else. It is 2:01 p.m. What do we got up next?
1: Up next, we got... Actually, before that...
0: Yes?
1: Let's just give that... Let's give that dude some flowers. Okay? That's a beautiful album that just released as well, too.
0: Yeah, it's Book awesome. Of Velveteen.
1: Book of Velveteen, now. Yeah. Up next, we got Toxic Town by Dibs. That's D-I-B-S with an exclamation point.
0: All caps. You're listening to 95 BFM.
1: You know the damn name. All right, how do you say... How does my name say it? I have no idea.
0: 5395. Text us in if you want to say anything.
1: We've only got texts here from Jeff Bezos so far, and he's admonishing us for mentioning his wealth.
0: And his yacht that is currently in this harbor, in this city.
1: It's just shameless.
0: Yeah, he's offering us $30,000 to stop playing good music and to stop talking about his yacht, but we're going to keep doing both.
1: We're not sellouts here.
0: Yeah.

0: That was Cutting Our Happy by Dig Move.
1: By Dig Move. Hell very yeah. Good. Before that, we had K by The Tuts, and we had Toxic Town by Dibs. We just had a lovely call through, call from Mark, explaining to us about all of the...
0: apparently there are aerials on the yacht.
1: Yeah, a bit of a suspicious situation there.
0: Yeah. Apparently you can get pretty close to the yacht.
1: Snap off. I mean, don't snap off any of the aerials, but we've never condone that. No. up next, we got, I don't know how to say this, Zeline or 7-I-L-W-E-E-N. Feet, Boba Secret, maybe?
0: Boba Secret and...
1: Yeah. And that's by...
0: Fatima Al Qadiri.
1: Hell yeah. You're listening to VFM.
0: It is. 2:11, 19 p.m.
1: Straight up. And hey, if you want to text through, we would really appreciate it. But also, we understand.
0: 5395.
1: You're having a good day, I hope. I'm sorry, I don't know why I just appreciate that.

0: Hush, just a quick clarification there. The song you just listened to is named Hulin. That's Feet by The Secret and Lamahan by Fatima Al-Qadiri.
1: Up next, we've got Yago with Four A's by Totoro, my favorite French instrumental math rock band, of which I know one, but they're very good.

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0: Slater,
1: Adela,
0: Kim Petras,
2: Nina Jirachi,
1: Balu Brigada,
0: Dive,
2: Horse Girl,
1: Jane Remover,
0: Muna, Rachel Chinariri,
1: Rico Nasty,
3: One Tablespoon,
0: Automatic,
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1: Dane,
0: Danny L. Hall,
3: DJ Dave,
0: Eka Vandal,
2: Florence Road,
1: Gurriers,
0: Romulus,
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2: Great South,
1: Moko Mokai,
0: Office Dog,
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0: Kia ora koutou katoa. You're listening to Bub by New... Oh, sorry. You're listening to Bub with New Amsterdam. And for the break, we had Totoro with Iago.
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Kia ora koutou, you're listening to 95BFM. That was Guilty Simpson featuring on a Skeela song called Money. Wicked release from 2024. I've got a little bit of a message for you guys. I think that you should get some BFM merch. Because, you know, the station's still being built and

0: 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We've got an epic range of 95BFM merch that you could partake of. Got some BSA classic t-shirts. 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We've got high fidelity t-shirts. All this is on Two Tones, by the way. 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

0: Every time I look around, it's in my face.
1: That was How Bizarre by OMC, absolute classic from childhood. Mm-hmm. And still a classic today. Mm. Frankly, a classic before it was even made.
0: Can't beat it. It's in New Girl, dude.
1: Yeah. Is it?
0: Yeah, there's a scene in New Girl where they play it, and I was like, oh, I know
1: that's
0: that.
1: That's awesome.
0: I know that
1: song. It's like Crowded House showing up in like every English TV show for some reason.
0: Yeah, exactly.
1: You're listening to that. 95... Sorry.
0: A BFM. before that, we had Object Permanence. That's the Current Bias remix, by the way, by Call Center. That was before I was there. Currently, we are going to be playing All Your Ships Have Sailed by the legend, the myth, the mythical legend, Troy Kingy.
1: Troy Kingy.

0: That was All Your Ships Have Sailed 95 by Troy Kingy.
1: I'm going to throw the brick in.
0: Sorry. That was All Your Ships Have Sailed by Troy Kingy from The Ghost of Freddie Caesar, Immaculate Album. We've been getting some texts in. We got one saying, this Bub song rules. It does indeed.
2: Yo, yo.
0: Bub is very good.
2: Very good. Then we got Kia ora, who is hosting today. Loving these selections. You're listening to Ren and Maeve, or Maeve and Ren. And we're filling in for Sophia, who graced us with their presence very shortly, which is very nice.
0: Yeah, and we also got one saying, hi from Sky, blasting BFM while deep cleaning the house. Shitty ex finally moved out last night.
2: Good riddance.
0: Good vibes today. Yeah, good riddance.
2: This text that just says, great show as well.
0: Yeah, thank you. Thank you for texting in. 5395 if you want to send other ones. And hope deep cleaning goes well.
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7: It is 2:53, 26 p.m.
6: Mm-hmm. 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
6: All of the happenings.
7: All of the happenings.
6: We won't be reading out the non-happenings, though.
7: No, the non-happenings, we won't be reading those out. 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
7: We can't tell you about those.
6: Sorry.
7: Up next, we've got Ego Death at a Bachelorette Party by Hayley Williams, because I'm deeply excited that she is going to be headlining Laneway. Song goes out to Keegan.

0: Wow. This Thursday, 1st of October, 2026, we have DJ TDK at Ponsonby Social Club. Mm. There's Gina, Liv.E, and Carriam Riggins at Neck of the Woods, tickets from Under the Radar. You could also go to Jam Night at Dead Witch, tickets at Ding Dong Lounge. There's Meet the Makers, Doom Juice at Goblin Bar, free entry, 8 p.m. Then we have Muck Around Comedy at 235 K Road, tickets from Crushes. There's Rory John's Trio at Frida Margolis, $5 entry.
1: Shout out.
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1: I can also say, you gotta catch Lucas Kuehl, dude. Back from Switzerland, rocking the keys. Come on, catch him there.
0: Then we also have We Will Ride Fast and Stars and the Underground at Wemmy Public Bar, free entry.
1: Then on Friday, that's tomorrow, 2nd of October, you've got Alphabet Head with the Misanthrope video release tour, and that's at Goblin Bar. 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
0: Another Exploding Rainbow.
1: Guardians. Yeah. we've got Guardian singles and Living Perfection on that lineup as well too. You could also go to Casual First Date, which is an improvised comedy show. That'll be at Move Space, Mount Eden. Tickets from Casual First Date. After that, on that day, DJs Katia and Corisco at Ponsonby Social Club. The final event listed is Softbait, Blunt Dog, Fork and Boy Racer at Whammy Bar. But
0: you could also go to Rocket Man above Caretaker. I believe it starts at 8?
1: Baby Zionov opening.
0: By Baby Zionov doing a DJ set, and then Codes playing with some special guests who are Maven McCurdy, me.
1: And Amir Ren. Hi, I'm on bass.
0: And also JP. Yeah.
1: Yeah.
0: That's your entertainment guy.
1: Thanks for listening.
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0: Sophia Padilla spoke to lead singer Emily from Wellington jazz band Emily Alice ahead of their inaugural Tamaki Makaurau performance this week at Big Fan. Here's that chat.
1: Kia ora, how's it going?
2: Good, how are you?
1: I am good, thank you.
2: So you might not remember, but we actually spoke, it must have been a couple years ago now, for your That's Nice
1: yes. release. That's right, and that was such a fun interview. I often actually, like, your questions during that interview were so cool, and like, I haven't ever since then and before then even had people ask questions about the song that I was like so excited about, so I definitely remember that.
2: Oh, that's so nice. Now I feel a little bit of pressure.
1: No, not at all.
2: I just want to establish one thing first. So your name is Emily Alice.
1: Yes, the band name's Emily, but I just go by Emily. Otherwise, it's very confusing because we are a band, but it sounds like my name.
2: Yes, I just wanted to clear that one up for the listeners. So this is like a band.
1: Perfect.
2: Like Bon Jovi or Blondie.
1: Absolutely.
2: The band is named after the lead singer, the star of the show, but you just go by Emily.
1: Yes, yeah.
2: Awesome. Do you want to have a quick chat to me about your band and how you guys formed? And
1: okay, yeah, that sounds great. So we have been playing for a few years now. We all met at university. The lineup has undergone some changes. Our drummer Gus recently moved to Melbourne. Was actually, oh, not even that recently now, last year. So Eric on the drums has stepped in, and we've all been playing together for about a year now up in Wellington since we moved from Dunedin. So yeah, it's been a great journey, and especially great now being based in Pōneke. We're just loving it.
2: What inspired the move, and also logistically, how did the entire band move up together?
1: Oh my goodness, it's not for the faint of heart, let me tell you. We decided that we wanted to move up here because we just wanted to be closer to kind of a jazz inspired sound. That's the type of music that we really love, and there's so much of it up here in Pōneke, and so we knew that we wanted to move here for that reason. And trying to get here and everyone here was sort of the next step, which it did take a while, sort of about 8 to 9 months of like everyone having to make their plans to move and find housing and find jobs and whatnot. And so it was a process, but from about, I'd say June, we like were officially here, feet on the ground, like super solid. So yeah, definitely quite a journey, but we're here now.
2: It shows quite a dedication to the band and to the music scene, especially the jazz music scene, that you were all able to.
1: Oh yeah, it's definitely a challenge, but also because we'd studied in Dunedin and I'm from Dunedin, Jakira's from Dunedin, we were so ready for a change. So we were just really fortunate that we all sort of had the same trajectory in mind, that it all aligned.
2: And what's been your favourite parts about Te Whanganui Tara so far?
1: Oh my goodness, so many. There's just stuff happening all the time. Like so many fantastic artists here, lots of live music. So I think the volume of live music and also the range of live music that we've been able to go and experience has been a real highlight for us. And also a lot of touring bands coming through. We haven't lived close enough to like a real high volume of touring bands coming through before, so that's been really exciting for us to tick off some bucket list gigs for sure.
2: Awesome. And you're going to be performing in Tamaki Makaurau, Auckland for the first time ever. I'm actually surprised that it's your first time. I would have thought that you guys performed here before, but no, first time.
1: I know, it's been a long time coming. I think because we used to be based in the South Island, trying to like tick off all of the north is such a like a big feat, but now that we're in Wellington, yeah, we thought we absolutely have to do the Tamaki show as part of this string, and so excited, as I said, like long time coming, so it's going to be lots of fun.
2: Did you get the chance to come up to Auckland much when you lived in Dunedin?
1: A little. I have some family that live in Auckland and family that live sort of up around the far north. So I have been to Auckland quite a bit, but just not with the band. So it's a fantastic place. Very excited, and excited to play at Big Fan as well.
2: Have you gone to Big Fan before?
1: No, I've never been, but I've heard so much about it.
2: You're going to have a lot of fun. Is there anything else you're going to catch while you're up here?
1: We are dashing in and dashing out, sadly. I know the others are probably really keen. They're real record junkies. So I think a bit of a record hunt will be on the cards, but we are going to be driving up and driving back, which is going to take up most of the weekend time, sadly. It's quite a big mish.
2: Oh my gosh, because are there like 9-to-5 jobs to get back to on the weekdays? Is that...
1: There sure are. Okay. Absolutely.
2: Find some great record stores up here, definitely. We've got the Flying Nun record stores and Real Groovy as well. It seems to be quite a classic for people to go to.
1: Absolutely. And I think there's a shop called Crushes that I've been following on Instagram for ages, and I really want to go and check it out.
2: Yeah, that's right across the road from BFM. So maybe you can come check us out at the same time, because we just moved to the street.
1: Oh my gosh, match made in heaven. That's going to be so fun.
2: Yay. And so back to your like live performances. I'm curious to know, like, who are you finding tends to be your audience at your live shows?
1: That is a great question. We are finding a real mix. Like now that we are trying to like take to, I guess, TikTok and Reels and whatnot, we're finding a lot of, at our like sort of shows in Wellington, younger people are now started, probably younger than we used to have, like 18, 19 year olds starting to come along, which is really cool, because previously we were getting a lot of sort of mid-20s upwards coming to the show, which is amazing. But it's been really cool to see how like advertising and making some content on those platforms has brought some younger people in. But kind of just any sort of jazz enthusiast or people that love horns, we're sadly not bringing them to the Auckland show, but I feel like when we play with our horns in other cities, it doesn't even really matter what type of music you like. If you see a saxophone and you like the sax, you're gonna go, which has been cool.
2: When I listen to your music, I get this sort of picture in my head come up of sitting outside on a field and it's sunny. And so I wanted to ask, are you going to be playing any festivals?
1: That is the best compliment ever. That is how, what you see when you listen to it. And at this stage, it's all a little bit up in the air. We're not sure if we will be this summer, but it is like our bucket list item. We've got a couple of little things in the works, around the North Island for like after New Year. So perhaps on the latter side of the summer period, will hopefully get sneak a little festy in there. TBC.
2: And finally, for our Tamaki Makaurau listeners who are debating whether or not to come along to your show, would you be able to describe for them what they might expect and maybe who should come along?
1: Absolutely. So we are going to be playing some sort of R&B, soul, neo-soul inspired tunes. It's sort of, there's going to be some pretty high energy moments in this set, which is really exciting. So if you are looking to come out, have a boogie to some groovy tunes, we will absolutely be providing that. We've got Maria Clara opening for us, and she is absolutely fantastic. So if you are into that R&B, soul, neo-soul type realm, absolutely come and check it out.
2: To recap the details, big fan. Saturday 3rd of October, doors opening at 8 o'clock with Maria Clara opening for you guys. And what time do you plan to finish? Because I know websites don't usually put the finishing times, but personally I like to know.
1: Me too, and we will be finishing at 10:30, which is my perfect finishing time so that everyone can go home and go to bed.
2: Early bird tickets are sold out, everyone, so do get in there. You can grab your tickets from Under the Radar to catch Emily Ellis, the band, performing for the first time ever in Tamaki Makaurau. Check out their music on what platforms do you recommend, Emily?
1: We've got music everywhere. You can check us out on Bandcamp, as well as all your streaming services as well.
2: Amazing. Is there anything else you wanted to add before we wrap up this interview?
1: We're just so excited. We're so excited to be in Tamaki. And if you are around, like, yeah, please hit us up on Instagram, and we will be providing all the info before the show. So totally come along.

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1: Philly and Puss Review. Up next we got SJD with Baby You're Oh So.
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2: Te Whiringa Toa 2026 Kia Tepu Hononga I Kawea Mai Kia Koutou Na Audio Culture Iwi Waiata, the 2026 SRN Top 10 brought to you by Audio Culture Iwi Waiata. Te Tohu Puoro o Te Reo Māori I Kawea Mai Kia Koutou Na Māori Plus, favourite song featuring Te Reo Māori brought to you by Māori Plus. He Tohu Kahurangi I Kawea Mai Kia Koutou Na New Zealand Music Commission Te Reo Reka o Aotearoa, Outstanding Achievement Award brought to you by the New Zealand Music Commission Te Reo Reka o Aotearoa.
1: Te Tohu Kōwhiringa Tangata I Kaiwea Mai Kia Koutou Na People's Choice Awards brought to you by Big Pop. 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
0: Big Girls Don't Cry, the poignant debut feature by local favourite Paloma Schneiderman, is out in cinemas from October 8th. Having premiered at Sundance this year, the film follows 14-year-old protagonist Sid Bookman over summer in 2006 as she discovers desire, identity, and the internet. Rating R16, sexual material, sexual violence, drug use, and offensive language.
27: I'm not like a geek or anything.
28: 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You're a cool girl, obviously.
0: Big Girls Don't Cry, in cinemas October 8th.
29: A little goes a long way, and we'll make it go even further. Yep, a bit further, even more, bit further. 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
30: Up next, we got Sundown by Fables. Ooh. Who I had the absolute pleasure of being in the studio at Big Fan with last week as part of Lady Hawk's Rainbow Fan Camp.
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0: whakaranga mātou ki a tahi oro a ngahau ana ngā mahi. Thanks for tuning in. That was 95BFM 1 to 4 with for Rapare Thursday. We are
1: Mev
0: and Ren,
1: covering for Sophia. Thank you for listening. It's 3:56 PM. We got one more song and then we'll leave you with Mel. Yeah.
0: That was Sundown by Fables. Next up, we got Alcoholic by Homebrew.
1: Classic.
0: Have a good one.
2: Are you home, buddy? Welcome to the Wednesday meeting. Yeah. Everybody, give it up for Eli, first of all. He's been off the meth for a whole month now, and his wife's been out of jail next Thursday. Is that right? Yeah. Anyway, we've got a new speaker today, so big round of applause for this young man here.
3: It's been about a week now, and I'm starting to get weak now. 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
1: Good afternoon, ladies and gentlemen. Extinguish all cigarettes, take the mask in your hand, place it over your nose and mouth, and continue to breathe normally. Good afternoon, ladies and gentlemen. The cards should be read carefully before takeoff.
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Whoa! Everything but the girl, the future, stay gold, in parentheses. Well, I'm back again, Thursday Drive this week. Nā mai haere mai, ki te reo irirangi pōhō, he rāpere Drive tēnei, ko Melia Ho. Good afternoon! What is the vibe out there? It's looking slightly overcast. The wind wasn't too bad on the walk here. And you know how I feel about the wind for those listeners of Breakfast. Yeah. I'm so stoked to be back here covering for Half Queen on Thursday Drive. Yeah, we're just going to have a real good time, man. I'll let you know what is happening. 420 Marijuana Media with Chris Fowley, thanks to the Hemp Store. It's going to be fun. We're going to talk all things cannabis and cannabis-related news. 5:30 Cocktail Corner with Coach Caster. I'm so excited. Coach Caster would often speak to me about cocktails he's created, so I'm excited to have one made for me. And all you listeners at home, you can follow along. How good. Then after 6:15, there's a guest interview. We're speaking to Disrupt, all the way over in Germany. It's coming down for Disrupt versus Niram. It should be a really cool electronic dub battle. Yeah. Otherwise, Thursday Drive, lots of good tunes, lots of good chats. It's the 1st of October, spooky season. I don't take it lightly. It will be spooky season the whole month, if you ask me. That's right, your friendly Thursday Drive host has given you permission to be scary all of October. But otherwise, 5395 is the text line number. Send me anything and everything you've been thinking and doing. And I will engage accordingly, quite frankly. Yeah. Let me know what your vibe is, 5395 as well. And I'll try and match it with some of the tunes that I will be picking. That track there was A New Extremity. Sometimes you wake up with one. No, I'm just kidding. A New Extremity Hysterical Love Project. This is The Bottle. Gil Scott-Heron and Brian Jackson. Yes, BFM, thanks for Drive Spot. Thursday Drive, get your Thursday Drive on. Let me know those vibes.

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15: Oh, yeah. It's that time of the week.
16: Sure is.
15: We sit down with Chris Fowley from The Hemp Store to talk all things marijuana.
16: Right.
15: It was pretty apt to you walking into the studio to the herbalizer, eh?
16: Yeah, I thought you had timed that quite well. Very nice. Thank you very much.
15: Yeah, thank you. I was like,
16: doing my roll and stroll over the road.
15: Oh, yeah.
16: From the hemp store. It's very good. The Cairo community, they're all setting up for First Thursday out there. Bit of a buzz going on.
15: First Thursday's
16: back.
15: Lovely.
16: Yeah.
15: Good stuff.
16: Some markets happening right outside the shop there.
15: Mm-hmm.
16: On the corner. Hey, let's have a toast before we get too further on.
15: Shall we?
16: Have you on the in zone?
15: Lovely. Okay.
16: Sativa terpene.
15: We're getting in zone. Tea for terpenes.
16: We're raising a toast, dear listener, to New Zealand's patron saint of pot. This is Mother Suzanne Aubert, who 100 years ago today was her passing away. So it's her centennial remark. And this is in the Whanganui Chronicle, which is quite an apt newspaper title too. So cheers. Here's to the patron saint of pot. If you're having a terpene drink or a lighting up your herbs.
15: Mm-hmm. We'll all do that in honour.
16: Yeah, have a little moment for Suzanne Aubert.
15: What makes her the patron saint?
16: Well, first person to grow cannabis on New Zealand soil.
15: Mm-hmm.
16: This is in New Zealand Geographic right here that I've got a copy of. Look at that.
15: The weed copy.
16: their cannabis special.
15: Nice.
16: Happens to have a little centre fold of the shop in there too. Of our wall of wonder.
15: You must be so stoked about it. It's like a double page spread. It's so cool. It's a whole back of the hemp store. So cool.
16: Yeah, and they happen to cover Suzanne Aubert in there too, and her rongoa, what she made.
15: Mm-hmm.
16: And so remarkable, according to the Whanganui Chronicle, remarkable French nun who spoke Te Reo, started the Sisters of Compassion and the Jerusalem convent on the Whanganui River, which of course in the years later in the hippie days became James K. Baxter's commune, which my mum would frequently visit with, as she told me years later, some hash cookies that she would make up secretly and take off to the commune.
15: Aww.
16: Good on her.
15: Yeah, sharing's caring, people.
16: That's right. That's right. Actually, this Sunday, the Catholic Church is marking her centenary of passing at St. Mary of the Angels Church in Wellington. There's a mass. All the bishops of New Zealand will be there. That's this Sunday.
15: Mm-hmm.
16: If you're a Catholic and want to go to that.
15: So it's like a big celebration. kind
16: of
15: deal.
16: She's actually been nominated for actual sainthood because she died and came back to life.
15: Oh my gosh.
16: Hmm. They say it might have been some sort of either a miracle or it was some sort of ammonia poisoning from making up her concoctions one day.
15: Oh.
16: But anyway, she was about to be buried and then sprang back to life.
15: Okay. Okay, the more you know.
16: Yeah, and so anyway, so she had served in the Crimea as a nurse, a French, nun nurse, alongside Florence Nightingale, and there learned the benefits of medicinal cannabis and brought that to New Zealand, established the, what later became the Sisters of Compassion, grew cannabis there, first person to do it, and then married those with native remedies, Māori Rangoa, and actually put those out as... medicines, treated lots of people. A commercial enterprise took it over, started watering it down, ripping people off, and she burnt the recipes or supposedly destroyed it all. And so no one's quite sure. It's all, lost to the sands of time. But Te Papa has some samples, and so does the Sisters of Compassion down in Wellington, where apparently you can view them by appointment.
15: Legend! She sounds awesome.
16: Yeah.
15: Yeah.
16: Yeah,
15: good and for you, sister.
16: Kind of familiar medicinal uses. And you think at the context of the time, probably one of the top medicines alongside opium and other things. And cannabis was completely legal and all these medicines. So you had one for digestive complaints, another for respiratory problems, and another balm for wounds.
15: Yeah.
16: With cannabis in there.
15: Oh, good on
16: love
15: them.
16: It. Yeah. Love it. They also used it as a tea for their menstrual cramps, the nuns.
15: Oh, yeah.
16: Yeah.
15: That'd work.
16: If you

0: it at very gentle, low temperature grilling. Just warm it and just dry it out, basically.
1: And then whack it in a tea and solve.
0: And then, yeah.
1: Most problem.
0: Yeah, that's the way.
1: Good stuff, good stuff. Mm. And grow houses, we've already had a text about them. Can you believe
0: it? Yeah, another week and another crop of busts and news stories. And of course, this is just what they get, right? You think, wow, it just doesn't stop.
1: Mm.
0: 100 here, 100 there, a few dozen more. What did we have? So, of interest, I guess, because a lot of them do seem to be Vietnamese, following a bit of a plan, SOP.
1: Yeah.
0: Standard operating procedure.
1: Yeah.
0: Yep. And as we were saying off air, the actual growers themselves tend to kind of be innocent of it. They've come here under a work visa or thinking they were getting a work visa.
1: Under the guise that there's lawful employment here in New Zealand for them.
0: Yeah, apparently usually construction, that's what they're thinking. Oh. And actually paying money to get here, like 30 grand or something US,
1: that's
0: apparently,
1: awful.
0: Is the going rate. And then you're, shackled in a grow house.
1: Yeah,
0: and as
1: so
0: we said
1: wrong.
0: Last week, it's the one in Remuera was getting robbed. So the houses themselves bring crime to the neighbourhood, as well as the fire risk and all the other sorts of things. And so this guy in a Vietnamese guy, he's just being deported in exchange for leaving the country. So they dropped the charges and just said get on out. And I thought, oh well, that's probably good.
1: Mm.
0: And on the other side, in the Herald, Takanini family home. Trashed by tenants linked to a Vietnamese organised crime. Tenants have not been caught, but the house was part of this Trans-Tasman week of action that the police wrapped up last week. And so they were ruining all the damage caused and the wiring and so forth. But then another one that I thought was interesting, because this is all just this week. Tenancy Tribunal warning, 91K after tenants grew cannabis in a rental. And so this is actually what needs to happen. So the other story, right, the people saying, the Takanini one, house is ruined, it was family home before they rented it out. And then 4 months later, it's just been trashed and ruined. And so what they're going to have to do is, like these other guys, actually get the debt kind of adjudicated to them in a court. And in the meantime, you've got to store all the possessions. You can't even dispose of them. You've got to store them all. Go off and get an order, and then you can sell them and try and recoup them. But your insurance doesn't cover it because it's intentional damage and tough shit type thing. So this is what the middle classes, this is the effects of prohibition and the drug war brought home to the middle classes, which it often isn't because they're not getting busted. But your investment properties are actually at risk. People that have got investment properties rented out, this could be what you find out on your next inspection is actually, oh gosh, it's completely trashed and nothing's covered.
1: I guess the moral of the story is there's absolutely no winners.
0: Well, yeah, and it could be done another way, right? It could be in kind of industrial areas like the medical cannabis, and it could just be all done properly, proper electricians paying the bill. No one's being set on fire, no security kind of issues and so forth. So, it's all choices, right, of how we want to do things.
1: That would be just too simple.
0: Hey, as I keep saying, it's election. We've only got a few weeks to go now.
1: We do.
0: I think it's 5 weeks.
1: Yes, get enrolled to vote as well. You've only got, 26 days to do that now? So go and hop to it, get in the voting booth, and do your thing.
0: Right on. Yep. That is a good goal to set, actually. Try and enroll one other person.
1: Yes, yep.
0: Promise them a sesh if they'll do it.
1: It's so good.
0: Don't tell anyone. No. have an election party that involves, emphasis on the party.
1: Yeah.
0: And you only get to come if you've voted.
1: Ooh.
0: There you go.
1: No party for you if you're not going to vote.
0: Because it's like on a knife edge, right? That means they're desperate for votes. They're desperate.
1: Oh, yeah.
0: Every vote counts. There's no wasted votes this election. So
1: the appeals are desperate.
0: Yeah, so, if you're thinking, oh, my inheritance is at risk. if the parents' rental properties, then, tell it to your MP or your candidate.
1: Yeah, yeah.
0: Right on. Hey, here was this is another kind of slightly on the same angle of what you can do when it's legal, which is legally grow hemp and legally import your seed to do that. But you have to have a import license, which you get off the Ministry of Health. But MPI are running this very kind of, their little graphic looks

0: very much like the cannabis plant on the cover of New Zealand Geo here. Ooh. And it's saying, hey, if you're going to buy seeds online, make sure they don't come with diseases.
1: Yeah, it's a big thing. It's a thing with any kind of seed that's coming into New Zealand. We're quite wary, I feel, of seeds and diseases.
0: They certainly are at the airport. Yeah. But you can do it legally. So you not only go off to the Ministry of Health and you pay your, I think it's $175 or something, you get an import license. It's just kind of a formality, but your key is the phytosanitary. And so the place where it's coming from needs to produce that, your supplier. And I looked it all up because they have updated it, surprisingly. Because before, when I was bringing seeds in for the medical grow I had going at the uni, it was all these things like kind of steak fungus and stuff. And you're like, why are they really caring about this? We had no kind of idea. So at least now it has three fungi on there that actually are problems for cannabis and only seem to affect cannabis. They cause blight. This is Leptosvaria and Septoria and Curvularia. I won't even say their full names, but those are the names of the blights they cause. And I thought, this is quite interesting. They've actually updated it. So these are the things they're saying, don't bring it if it's got this, and it's because you'll actually affect other cannabis growers.
1: You don't want that.
0: So make sure your seeds...
1: bring everyone down.
0: Yeah. And I thought this is really cool. MPI is actually, through the algorithms, showing these ads for bringing in seeds to people like me. No surprise there. Yeah. And their concern is funguses that will affect cannabis plants.
1: Okay.
0: They're on our side.
1: They are.
0: Yeah. Apart from that they won't let you feed it to animals. And we've got this is weird. They won't let hemp become an animal feed. But they're saying, hey, you can bring your seeds, just make sure they're not... got anything dodgy on them. So you need your phytosanitary, and there's a process for that. But interestingly, it's based on a book, Hemp Diseases, Pests and Management. This is by John McPartland, Robert Clark, and David Watson. Now, David Watson, Skunkman Sam, he's the breeder of skunk, and so is Robert Clark, and Hayes, and all sorts of incredible varieties. John McPartland, at the time this book came out, he was a professor at Unitech. He brought in a book, a copy of it, to review as the author, a pre-publication print, custom seized it and had that book banned. We are the only country in the world that has banned a hemp diseases book, and MPI based their phytosanitary standard on it.
1: Oh my gosh, we could do better than that.
0: I'm not sure if they realise it's banned, but MPI, you should maybe unban that book so people can access it and read it.
1: Wouldn't you say so? Wouldn't you say so? Well, that's about all the time we have here on Marijuana Media, but thank you so much, Chris, for coming up and having a chat to us. Everyone, head on down to the hemp store. Go and have a chat to Chris and he'll sort you out with whatever you need.
0: I will indeed.
1: Oh, yeah. Marijuana Media.
0: All right. See ya.

0: 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Wow. Okay. Show me your feet. Ugh, yuck. Never mind. Now, show me your shorts.
1: Don't worry, guys. I'll do it. My mum gave my short film a rave review.
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0: That's Kare with Hibiscus featuring Baby Africa. Before that was Holiday from Confidence Man. That goes out to all the little kids rocking it out on school holidays. Yeah, and for all you parents who probably will need a holiday after the school holidays, shout out to you. And then before that, we had a new one from Deep State, Have Faith. Which is always good to have. Thanks for all your lovely texts. It's lovely to hear from so many of you. And it's awesome to be back on the airwaves. 95 BFM. Thanks to the Bear Spot. How good. You can head along to 95 BFM's Give a Little. If you would like to give us just a little donation. So we can keep lights on. Good stuff coming. Yeah. Shots for doing that. Yeah, Cocktail Corner 5:30. And then we have our interview with the one, the only Disrupt at 6:15. So plenty more coming up on this drive show. Hope you're having a lovely afternoon. 5395 is the number. Text me anything. But mainly I'm looking for a vibe check and I'll get some tunes on that match yours. Here's some ads. Woohoo!
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9: Ahi ahi marie, good afternoon. Ko jiwan toku ingoa, ko te rima karaka, it's 5 o'clock. The Labour Party is promising a new law to stop businesses tricking customers into paying hidden costs if elected. The proposed law, called the Fair Go Law, will target surprise fees, unnecessary insurance, and hard-to-cancel subscriptions, such as paint and mechanical breakdown insurance for cars, hard-selling warranties on electronics, service memberships, and cancellation fees. According to party leader Chris Hipkins, the law is intended to protect families who are already struggling with the high cost of living. Labour's Commerce and Consumer Affairs spokesperson Irina Williams further added that adherence to the proposed law would simply require businesses not to make money by tricking hardworking people. In response to the Equal Pay Act implemented last year, which took away rights for workers in female-dominated workforces from the right to pursue pay equity claims, the Green Party has pledged to reverse the act. The Greens said they would fund a settlement for 65,000 care and support workers, which would cost $4.5 billion for over 4 years. Co-leader Marama Davidson said most of the affected individuals were women on low pay and were undervalued by the government when the bill was passed. Davidson says the final settlement would be made through bargaining with workers and their unions. Ka whakawhiti ki tāwahi e nei in international news. America's California State Governor Gavin Newsom has signed laws intended to protect workers from artificial intelligence threats. The protection includes banning employers from using AI to predict a worker's emotional state with biometric data and relying it to fire someone, as well as requiring written disclosure if AI is responsible for mass layoffs. Newsom also signed an executive order requiring California agencies to call the technologies artificial intelligence rather than superintelligence, as President Donald Trump has ordered U.S. diplomats to call it. This comes alongside moves by the governor in September requiring chatbot operators to run risk assessments before launching technology, and for the state to consult experts to ensure oversight in the industry. Glaciers in Switzerland has suffered a near-record loss of ice in 2026. More than 5% of the country's remaining glacier ice has disappeared in the last 12 months, which scientists have dubbed extraordinary. They warn that such rapid melting is no longer a surprise, but could threaten water supplies for farmers, hydropower, and transport. An estimated 2.2 trillion liters of melted water has been released by Swiss glaciers between July and September. While meltwater has helped ease water shortages over summer, the loss of ice could pose long-term challenges, with smaller glaciers unable to top up water levels to the same extent. Arate Kawai Purungo, and that's the news.
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9: Anenga tohu arere mo tēnei rā, your weather report for today. We have cloudy periods with isolated light showers and southwesterly winds. An overnight low of 10 degrees and sunset today is at 7:30 this evening. Anenga tohu arere mo te apopo, your weather forecast for tomorrow. Ramere Friday, we have partly cloudy with isolated light showers, again, southwesterly winds. Ara te tohu arere, and that's your weather. And that is your news and weather, ko Jiwan Toku Ingoa. The time is now 5:02.
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0: And I should have Pete on the line.
12: Hey, Millie.
0: Ah, Pete! Oh, how you doing? We got there. We finally got there in the end. There were technical issues all the way. But we made it. We made it.
12: It's all good. I reckon if someone ever hangs up on me, I'd be like, hi, all good. I don't mind. Used to it.
0: It's rejection training. It's exposure therapy, you know. You just got to get hung up on a few times.
12: So hard, mate. People don't hang up on me every now and then. I'm just sort of, something's missing.
0: Now you're going to be used to being hung up on a Thursday and you're going to miss it. Are we hanging 10 or are we just hanging up?
12: Yeah, not so much of a tenner.
0: Don't do this to me.
12: It's a one-er out east. It's been a long run of one. So yeah, no change on that. Offshore flat, no waves. Probably decent to swing, but there's no waves. So that's it. And then west swell is easing, so more manageable. The wind, although it's been light today, it's still on the lighter side tomorrow, but gentle to moderate, so it lifts up from where it is in terms of strength, which is enough to ruffle it up. So while the swell is more manageable, there's a bit more ruffle. I'll keep it at 3 out of 10 for tomorrow. But it is more manageable. You could go high tides 2 in the afternoon, so leading into that, some reforms or so, although it's a lot more manageable. So it is better, I would say, overall, but I'm not willing to move that score up. It's still kind of average, yeah, 3 out of 10. It's a higher 3 than today. Yeah.
0: That's so rough. But still, I mean, west is still doing a little bit better than the east, so I'm fine.
12: Yeah,
0: I'm fine with that.
12: Exactly. And then going in Sunday is looking like it's lighting up pretty nice. When it's looking offshore and a good run as well. So that's, just look further afield or on the horizon, you just see it starting to improve, eh? And then come the weekend, not ease in on Saturday, but come Sunday, make sure you're out there. Eh? That's kind of the
0: Sunday.
12: Where we at? Yeah, Sunday's no resting on Sunday. So
0: absolutely none. We encourage you to surf on Sunday. Also,
12: yeah, highly encouraged, but not all in the same place. Like, spread yourself out.
0: Yeah. Spread it
12: Everyone's
0: over the west.
12: For a day. I'm sure it's going to be more crowded than we used to.
0: It'll be heaving,
12: it'll be heaving. Hopefully the waves, not the people, but anyway.
0: Yeah. Well, I mean, it is a Sunday. I can't guarantee no heaving from the people. Awesome. Well, thanks, Pete. I'll let you hang up first this time. I feel it's only justice.
12: Don't know how to. What do? You just say see ya? Or no, you can't even say goodbye, eh? Just boom.
0: You just got to...
12: I can't do it, eh? See you, buddy.
0: I'll
12: hang up this over. Catch you later. Too good.
0: All right. Well, cheers, Pete, and we'll catch up with you next week, eh? Oh, he's gone. Oh, my gosh. Now I know how it feels. The burn is real.
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14: Cowabunga, friend.
0: Don't fight it, Marsha. It's bigger than both of us. Blam, blam, blam. You're on 95 BFM Drive. For Thursday, my name's Millie, taking you from 4 till 7, thanks to the Bear Spot. 5395 is the number to text. Let me know how you're doing.

This track is Glass Beams with Mahal. Before that we had I Fought the Law from The Clash, dedicated to this texter whose vibe was they're in suburban hell jail. They wanted me to play a track called Hello Dad, I'm in Jail. But I couldn't find it and I thought, what's adjacent? Maybe I Fought the Law. Maybe you can fight your way out of suburban hell jail. I believe in you. And before that we had Blam Blam Blam with Don't Fight It, Marsha, It's Bigger Than the Both of Us. And I got reminded that Tim Mahan from Blam Blam Blam has a new album out called The Great Kerfuffle. Everyone go and listen to your ears delight. This is an excellent Thursday afternoon vibe, so we're just gonna go this way for a while. You're on BFM. Lovely to hear from so many of you.

0: Black Rice, Benny Salvador. Nice little bassy groove for us this Thursday afternoon. Lovely to hear from so many of you. Someone said they're not in suburban hell, but rural sweetness in Taranaki. Shout out to you. Rural sweetness, we all need a bit of that in our lives, eh? Big green rolling pastures. You gotta get out to the country when you can. I'm a big believer in that. We have another listener here who said they are relaxing and listening with their daughter after a fruitless thrift shop for her and a success for you. Oh, that's so unfair. But my advice to your daughter is sometimes you lose some and sometimes you win some. And sometimes things in life, they're just not meant to be. You know, and another day will come where you leave with, oh no, a whole eco bag full of recycled clothes. Who knows? Yeah. I know, but I do know that feeling where you've been shopping all day, you've been at every op shop you could possibly think of, and then you leave empty-handed, and it's actually making me tear up a little bit thinking about it now. No, it's just, it's real hard. It's hard yakka. You've got to bring your water bottle with you when you're thrift shopping. That's my number one piece of advice. But yeah, 5395 is the number if you'd like to text in. Let me know where you're listening from, what you've been up to today, what the vibe is. I'm currently on a vibe matching attempt. So I hope this is keeping you nice and light and bright and easy. Yeah, Cocktail Corner coming up very soon. But first of all, we've got a couple of good old rock and roll tracks to get you started. Rev your engine. Here's a mad so.
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4: 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Phew, he's fast. 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

0: The Bats, Boogeyman. Before that, we had a band called Fang, who some of you may remember, 95 BFM Top 10, number one at some point in 1999. And if you do remember that, we salute you for listening so long, and we also salute you for having the memory of an elephant. And then before that, we had Sonic Youth with The Empty Page, really in my Sonic Youth era, just milking the last of the kind of melancholy winter tunes I can get out of it. Yeah. Caster's bringing in ice, Caster's bringing in shakers, Caster's bringing in everything that makes my heart sing. So we're going to go for a quick break, and then after that is Cocktail Corner. 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Meant to say breakfast. Whoops. yeah, you're listening to 95 BFM Drive, thanks to the Beer Spot.
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6: Big Girls Don't Cry, the poignant debut feature by local favourite Paloma Schneiderman, is out in cinemas from October 8th. 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Rating R16, sexual material, sexual violence, drug use, and offensive language.
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0: Oh my gosh, nothing gets me in the mood for a cocktail more than this track from Ian Pooley. This is Bay of Plenty. There's seagulls, there's Good House, it's all you need. Caster, Coach Caster, it's so nice to be reunited with you on the airwaves.
1: It's nice to be here outside of a news capacity. It's really good.
0: And in a cocktail capacity.
1: Yeah.
0: Okay.
1: I'm excited.
0: Are we reaching max cocktail capacity?
1: I'll shuffle around. Hold on.
0: Okay, awesome. All right, Caster's gone somewhere. That's all good.
2: I'm grabbing booze.
0: I just feel lost without you.
1: All right, so first...
0: Oh my gosh.
1: We'll add some vodka. We're doing a double here.
0: We have some vodka.
1: So we'll be making two servings, but usually I'll just go 50 mils of vodka for one.
0: 50 mils of vodka.
1: We'll be going 100 because we're making two people's...
0: 100.
1: Drinks for two.
0: 100 mils of vodka. Half of that went on the desk.
1: Not half of it. That's an exaggeration.
3: Almost.
0: Okay, double shot. Molly reckons that was almost. Molly's in here too.
3: Saying almost. Almost what though?
0: Almost.
3: It's just almost.
0: Almost. Some things are almost, some things are nearly.
1: Alright, and so, then...
3: We gotta refer to the fact that you put your CV when you applied for the news director role. Which I missed this fact about you.
1: Yeah.
3: So you're actually qualified right now.
1: Yeah, I am qualified. This is something I did a course for last year.
0: So you're like bartender certificate.
3: Mixologist.
1: Well, I've never worked in a bar.
0: Mixologist.
1: I would really like to at some point.
0: I'm too busy directing the news though.
1: Yeah.
0: And then that was 100 mils.
1: That was 50 mils of blue curacao.
0: 50 mils of blue curacao.
1: It's very yummy.
0: Every cocktail I've ever had with I can't even say it.
1: Blue curacao?
0: Yeah, thank you. Thank you, Kester. Makes me so excited because it's like so blue.
1: Yeah, and then...
0: No, but it's just like... it's like ordering fajitas at a Mexican restaurant and the plate comes out and it's like... It's like that when you order a cocktail with blue curacao in it.
1: Yeah, and it comes out blue. Yeah.
3: It's just uncommon for something to be that blue.
1: Mm-hmm.
0: Well, that's a thing. Like, how many other things do you eat that are that blue?
1: Here's one. No, they're not that blue.
0: Oh, the 50-cent shark lollies at the dairy?
1: Yeah.
0: They're that blue?
1: Yeah, and then I added 100 mils of cranberry juice. Should be 50 if you're making it for a single. And then some frozen blueberries, which just tastes nice. I've been getting into putting frozen fruit in cocktails recently.
0: Okay, like a smoothie.
1: Yeah, I guess. It adds a bit of
3: black subtle flavour.
1: I'm not going to put those on the floor.
0: Frozen blueberries on the floor.
1: They add some flavour that is much appreciated.
0: Mm-hmm.
1: And some colouring. You can also, if you're making a daiquiri at home, add some mango into it, some frozen mango.
0: Into a
1: standard recipe. Tastes delicious.
0: I just like the word daiquiri.
3: That is a good one.
0: Why has it got a Q in it? Does it have a Q in it?
1: Yeah.
0: Yeah, it does, eh?
1: Yeah.
0: What's that doing there? There is vigorous shaking in the house, friends.
3: Wow. It's still going.
0: Wow.
1: Yeah, you got to make sure it's properly shaken.
0: Shake it. Do you remember that song that Haunter does all? Yeah, it just brought back some bad memories for everyone. Okay, Joel, come and explain yourself. Why do you love that song?
1: And then I'm a stickler for this, a double strain. So this is a Hawthorne bar strainer, which goes on the top of your cocktail shaker, and then a sieve, just to get out anything extra. And this is crucial if you're putting frozen fruit into your cocktail.
0: Okay, so you're straining and you're sieving.
1: Yeah.
3: Wow.
0: It's come out and it's essentially given the same effect as, you know that when everyone went absolutely bananas for butterfly pea syrup?
3: Oh, yes.
0: Yeah, and they were like, wow, everything's gorgeous purple. Same purple.
3: Yeah.
0: Blueberries and blue curacao.
1: Some friends.
0: Someone said Drano.
1: Oh, yeah.
0: About blue curacao.
1: Yeah, that's pretty good.
0: Yeah. I once licked a knife that had some drain on it and it burnt a hole in my tongue. Fun fact.
3: All right.
0: Okay. Cheers, everybody.
1: Cheers.
0: Cheers.
1: I'm so scared of spilling any.
0: Oh, my gosh. Yeah, no, it's already happened to me. All right. I'll give it a sniff first.
1: Mm-hmm.
0: It smells light, bright, and refreshing.
1: Yep, sure is.
0: It's Oh my gosh, it's actually the best thing I've ever tasted in my life.
1: It's real yum. And it's dangerous as well. I drank quite a few of these a few nights ago. It's, especially when you're the one making them, it's just like, oh, well, I guess I'll have another. The solution to that in bars is that they charge you like $20 for them, so you feel a bit of guilt each time.
0: And do you do the leftovers, like, you know, if you've got a bit of the bottom at the shaker and you go...
1: Well, I mean, yeah, there's no harm in it, right? When you're at home.
0: I believe there could be a great deal of harm. we don't really have a name for this. I was thinking something like Bullberry.
1: Yeah.
0: Bullberry Burst. Or something
3: Bullberry
0: like that.
3: Bullberry Burst.
1: Yeah.
3: Bullberry Burst.
0: Yeah, Bullberry.
1: Yeah.
0: Because we're thinking October. Spooky season.
1: Yeah, it's scary. Yeah.
0: Oh, should I say it in a scary voice?
3: Yeah, can you do it?
0: Bullberry Burst. There you go. That's a ghost. Thank you. Joel is petrified in the corner.
1: Shaking like a cocktail.
0: Someone said maybe a good name for it would be Harpic Flushmatic. Keep workshopping these names, people. It's a beautiful light purple.
1: Yeah.
0: It's delicious.
3: Slightly viscous texture.
0: Mm.
3: Almost
0: yeah.
3: like a cocktail. No, not a cocktail. Cough syrup for adults.
0: Yeah,
1: now, why would you reference a purple-coloured cough syrup for adults?
3: No, like... But it is that texture almost.
1: Yeah.
3: And it is like... Oh, it's
0: got a bit of a heavier mouthfeel.
3: Yeah.
0: Okay, friends. You know what to do, texters. You always do this for me. Think of a name for this cocktail.
3: This makes me want to tap dance.
0: Yes! Okay, should we tap dance? What's a good tap dancing song? Oh, what about a bit of kneecap?
3: Yeah.
0: Yeah.
3: You can kind of tap dance to anything.
0: You can tap dance for anything, but I think maybe a little Irish jig could be appropriate after this.
3: Yes, yeah.
0: Coach Caster, I thank you every time, but I thank you
1: in particular
0: this time. This is a different context for you, a cocktail context, and I'm just going to say I love it.
1: Yeah, I was happy to be here.
0: Yeah. All right. Well, thanks, Caster. Thanks, cocktails. Thanks, everyone in the text line, for thinking of a name for this cocktail. That was Cocktail Corner.
3: Thank you, Caster.
0: It's kneecap time.
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25: 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I'll finally make Mum proud if she listens. 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
32: Yeah, thanks to The Beer Spot. Okay, I've got some very quiet orbital happening
33: here.
32: Oh,
33: yeah, just a little bit in the background.
32: Oh, you can never go wrong.
33: We've got to address...
32: I trust the listeners. I trust them deeply, but...
33: Usually I am surprised by your creativity, your ingenuity, your intellect, your knowledge.
32: They've forsaken me.
33: Yeah, I'm feeling a bit... Hard done by?
32: A little bit kind of baited and then switched up on.
33: Mm.
32: Here are the names we have so far, in no particular order.
33: For this unnamed blue/purple drink.
32: Blue, purple, slightly viscous, delicious cocktail that Castor Whip does up for Cocktail Corner. We have Drano.
33: Simple, straight to the point.
32: Simple, straight to the point, yep.
33: It's okay.
34: Drano's good.
32: Drano's pretty good.
33: Yeah, I wouldn't order it.
34: No, that's true. You could only call it Drano to a friend.
33: Also, I do. As a Young Lean fan, I am kind of
32: You're in the
33: I'm
32: the
33: a
32: drink.
33: Little bit dry. Yeah, I'm DJ. Yeah.
32: Yeah, true. DJ. Yeah. No, I have draino trauma.
33: Yes.
32: Can't do that.
33: So scratch that. That's gone. Not going to work.
32: Harpic Flushmatic.
33: This is a strong contender. I'm like, it's a bit like 80s, a bit like you're setting a garbage bin on fire, putting it at the front of the stage.
34: At the same time, though, all the best cocktails are named 80s names.
33: That's true.
32: Yeah. Like a Manhattan.
34: Yeah, yeah, exactly. It's very in vogue for a
32: cosmopolitan.
34: Yeah.
33: It also does suit the colour quite. Like, it is quite a. It's a loud drink. Yeah. Mm.
32: Another one's Watercolor Dream, which I thought. I mean, upon
33: it's sweet. It's sweet.
32: Yeah.
33: It's a bit insipid. I also would not order that. We've got to have more punch.
32: I think if it was just called watercolors.
34: Like a technicolor drink.
33: I know, but it sounds like you're drinking bigger. Like the glass of water that you're dipping your brush into. Which it does kind of, it could look
34: yeah,
33: like
34: it
33: that.
34: It does look a little bit
33: it does
34: like
33: look
34: that.
33: So it is accurate, but again, it's not exciting.
32: Have you ever done that?
33: No comment.
32: I don't mind it, eh? If it's just watercolors. If it's acrylic, nah. If it's
33: nah, game over.
32: If it's oils, you're in so much trouble because that's linseed oil. Someone said tap dance. But
33: you can't just steal the bit that I've... Come on now. Come on. All right. It makes me want to tap dance, but I'm not... You can't call a drink tap dance. It's like maybe
34: it's,
33: like...
34: It's too on... It's... You feel too up yourself, you know, to name a drink tap dance.
33: Like tap dancing on... Mm. It's like, what do you do? Yeah.
32: Yeah, and also, I don't know.
33: Tap dancing on the moon.
32: As much
33: no,
32: as
33: that's
32: I love.
33: Awful.
32: As Sorry, much as I love this
33: Roll
32: drink.
33: That back. That is not. Yeah.
34: It's not. Something that special.
33: Like, someone else might drink it and they won't want to tap dance. They want to do something else. They might want to do the worm.
32: Yeah. Oh, yeah, this is a worm drink.
34: Might want to just
32: also,
34: sit around.
33: Do
32: my special dance move called checking the structural integrity, where you just kind of stamp on the ground with one foot, like a builder checking a deck.
34: No, that's a good move.
32: Someone said Violet Frenzy.
34: Mm.
32: That's getting there, because it kind of sounds like another sort of frenzy you can get in.
34: Violent Frenzy.
33: It's close. I don't know, it's not punchy enough. But I think about
32: not
33: the thinking about the consonants you're using. It's got to have a punch. Got to like yeah,
34: yeah.
32: Someone said purple rinse.
34: Purple rinse.
33: Oh, that's kind of good.
34: Purple
32: that's
34: rinse is pretty
32: good because I've just finished mine and
34: you feel pretty rinsed.
32: The rinse is coming off.
33: Purple rinse. That's good. All right, getting closer.
32: Someone said grimace. Boo.
33: Oh,
32: nah,
33: not about that.
32: Grimace. I have opinions on grimace that I probably wouldn't be allowed to air.
34: Some harsh opinions.
32: Yep.
33: I just keep them coming. We're almost there, I feel like.
32: We were thinking it's quite absinthe.
33: Yes.
32: It's giving like kind of 30s liqueur shot.
33: Yeah.
32: And so along the lines of absinthe, we've...
33: absinthe?
32: Wake me up! Oh, no, that's Ebenezer's.
34: Yeah.
33: All right.
32: But we were thinking maybe Purple Fairy.
34: Purple
32: alongside
34: Fairy.
32: Green Fairy. You've got Green Fairy and Purple Fairy.
33: Mm. This could be the new Purple Fairy. Have we got some more?
32: Electric Blue.
33: No. Terrible, sorry.
32: Sorry. I'm so sorry.
33: Not to shut you down, but that is, come on. Think about the consonants. Think about, how does it sound? Say it out loud before you text in.
34: Some nice Z's in there.
32: Someone said,
33: imagine yourself ordering this at a bar.
34: It looks really fun. Like, I should stress.
32: Someone said Smurf Piss, but I feel like that's a sick
33: okay,
32: Smurf.
33: Okay, we're going on the other end of that.
34: That's a Smurf who hasn't drank any water in a few days.
32: That's a Smurf that needs to go to a doctor. Yeah.
33: So you rock up to the function, approach the bar.
34: Or can I get a glass of Smurf Piss?
32: Oh, we've got...
33: Not going to happen.
32: We've got Blue Crush.
33: Yep, that's...
32: It's getting there.
33: It's not quite. It's still not quite right, eh?
32: Purple Drain.
34: Oh, that's
33: pretty good.
34: That's pretty good. That's pretty good.
33: That works on multiple levels. Oh, that's fun. That's good.
34: That's good.
32: Purple Drain Rinse.
33: No.
32: I think that's too.
33: It's overcomplicated. It's overcomplicated.
34: Purple Drain is quite good.
33: That's quite good.
32: You're amongst the harshest of critics here, listeners.
34: Purple Drain. Oh, Rinse Like Prince.
32: Purple Rain. Purple Rain.
33: Yes.
32: Oh, someone's texting him Purple Rain.
34: I mean, Purple Drain is sort of...
32: Purple Drain.
33: Purple Rain, Purple Drain.
34: It's a bit like Drain
33: Purple
34: Cleaner.
33: Drain is pretty good.
34: Yeah.
32: What but about Purple Draino? No, it's no, too far away from Purple Rain.
33: Yeah.
32: That's one too many letters overboard.
33: Yeah, I think when you get... Yeah, too many syllables in that one.
34: I know there's many bars out there that name all their drinks after, like, celebrities. Could be, like, a Matt Draino situation.
33: I don't want to be doing that. That's... Oh, God. No, no.
32: You've got it before
34: Paul Draino?
32: Before you name something, you've got to imagine saying to a waiter or going up to the bar and saying it to their face.
34: Yeah.
32: Because I don't think enough restaurants and bars are doing that these days.
33: No.
34: No.
33: Because I'll just be like, I'll just describe the ingredients because I'll do anything in my power to avoid saying what the name of the drink is.
32: What about like when you have to go up and be like, I'd like one big boy burger, thank you.
33: I would say I would like a Purple Drain.
32: Razzle dazzle.
33: But it's see, blueberry, the I think tap dancing kind of planted a seed. It's put,
32: you've led them astray.
33: That was just that was subjective.
32: Purple people eater.
34: Purple people eater.
33: That's pretty good.
32: It purple is pretty good. Eater. It will chew you up and spit you out.
33: Yeah.
32: I can contest.
33: That's pretty good. That's pretty good. We're getting closer.
34: Yeah, I'm certainly feeling the effects of that glass now.
32: It's because it's like sippable and you kind of have a bit and then you're like, maybe one more sip.
34: Yeah.
32: And then you finish it.
33: I've still got over half.
32: Yeah, that's because you're a nurser by nature.
33: Yeah, I'm caring.
32: Nurser by nature, naughty by nature. You know, there's all sorts of cocktail sippers out here, and you've got to be wary of every single one.
33: Maybe I'm being too harsh. I should just finish this and we'll find something feels right.
32: I think if you finish that, you have a lot more empathy for the people.
33: I have a lot of empathy. Oh, someone's texting in all caps.
32: Give me one large purple Joanna, please, bar legend stat.
33: Oh, yeah.
34: Purple Drain is quite nice.
33: Yeah, that's pretty... Oh.
32: Moulin Bleu.
34: Oh, Moulin Bleu is pretty good.
32: Indigo Nightmare.
33: Purple Granite.
32: It's pretty good.
33: Yes. Mm. I do love a bit of, like, a large amount of caffeine mixed with in a cocktail.
32: I think
34: an espresso martini is my personal favourite.
33: I was thinking... I won't address. I won't say. Nitro. I was thinking nitro.
32: Nitro. Oh. Okay. Nitro trauma. 5395. All those texts. Okay. Here's one. Look blue, go purple.
33: Oh.
34: Oh.
32: You've done it.
34: That's good.
33: So good.
34: That's really good.
32: That is the equivalent of hitting a six in cricket.
33: That
32: You've done it.
33: So good.
32: Look
33: okay.
32: blue, go purple.
34: Mm.
32: Holy moly. Because why does it come out purple? It's awesome.
33: Oh, that's so good. Wow. And I'd only had one each. No, that is actually, I'm impressed. Yeah. I'm impressed. Yeah. I'm really impressed.
34: Well done.
32: I'm so proud of this listenership.
34: Thank you so much.
32: We've fostered some clever people here.
33: Yeah. Thank you, everyone, for your input.
34: It was a group effort because the thing is we could only get to the end goal after having a few sort of steps on along the way.
33: Yeah,
32: yeah. Sometimes you got to stumble to reach the summit.
33: Yeah.
32: Okay. Look blue, go purple. That'll be coming up right after the news, and then we have a chat with Disrupt coming up, which will be very exciting. 95 BFM Drive. Thanks to the Beer Spot with all my friends and purple drinks. Woohoo!
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2: Good evening. Ko te wantoku ingoa, ko ne ono karaka. It's 6 o'clock. Physician associates are able to be registered by the Medical Council from today following regulatory changes. The newly regulated role in Aotearoa is a recognized medical profession in other countries and is intended domestically to offer assistance to other professionals and reduce pressure, according to Health Minister Simeon Brown. Assistance includes supporting doctors, nurses, and other providers in the assessment, diagnosis, and management of patients. The role has been resisted by some health workers, claiming that replacing them with PAs would be misspending. However, the New Zealand Physician Associate Society hopes that formalising their profession would facilitate access to timely care. There are currently 60 PAs already working across Aotearoa, according to the society. Nearly $4 million in funding will go towards setting up collection points for forestry waste that can be turned into biofuel. Five companies across the country will receive grants, all located near commercial forestry operations. Once up and running, the sites would be able to aggregate unused low-grade wood to process 200,000 tons of wood chip fuel a year. According to the Energy Efficiency and Conservation Authority, that could produce enough energy to meet the annual demands of 10 to 20 industrial energy users. While wood biomass still produces emission when burnt, net emissions are much lower than fossil fuels. Ka whakawhiti ki tāwahi in INA in international news. Russia has struck Ukraine on Wednesday, targeting power facilities and infrastructure, being the heaviest combined attack on Ukraine energy sites in months. Ukrainian officials have reported that seven people were killed, one among them being a child. Ukraine President Volodymyr Zelensky said critical infrastructure were damaged over five different regions, with incoming reports of further damages. Support measures are being seeked out with upcoming freezing temperatures for Ukraine. Five men were arrested with suspicion of terrorism near a Royal Air Force base in the UK, then bailed after finding petrol but no explosives. UK Prime Minister Andy Burnham told BBC that he sees strong indications that Iran played a role in the incident and that UK authorities were working closely with colleagues in the US to investigate the case. Iran Foreign Minister Abbas Araghchi said Burnham was barking up the wrong tree, critiquing the release of the men when they were accusing of potential terrorism. US President Donald Trump also questioned the bail, by which Burnham responded that the strictest conditions were abided when deciding the release. Arate kawai purungo, and that's the news.
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2: Anenga tohu huarere mo tēnei rā, your weather report for today. We have cloudy periods with isolated light showers, southwesterly winds, an overnight low of 10 degrees, and sunset today is at 7:30 this evening. Anenga tohu huarere mo te apopo, your weather forecast for tomorrow. Ramere Friday, we have partly cloudy periods with isolated showers, isolated light showers, southwesterly winds, and arete tohu arere, and that's your weather.
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2: Aneinga ahuatanga o Tangaroa mo te apopo, your surf report for tomorrow. Ki te Tairawhiti on the east coast, we are flat with light west-southwest offshore winds developing into a breeze in the afternoon. Taipari high tide is at 12:05, Taitimu low tide is at 6:20. Score is 1 out of 10. Ki te tai Hauauru on the west coast, 3 to 4 foot southwest swell with gentle to moderate west-southwest onshore winds. Taipari high tide is at 2:10, Taitimu low tide is at 8:00. Score for tomorrow is, score for the west coast is 3 out of 10. And that's your news, weather and surf. Thanks to Athena and Lailani for writing the news bulletin. Ko Jiwantoku Ingwa, the time is now 6:12.
6: Thank you, G1. And thank you to Athena and Leilani. I hope you all have a wonderful Thursday evening. And, yeah, continue representing the news team. And now, I guess, the cocktail team as well. Woohoo!
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7: Cowabunga, friend.
6: As promised, our aptly named cocktail is Look Blue, Go Purple. I think you've won. This track is I Don't Want You Anyway.

0: This is beyond exciting. This track is Secret Level Side A from Disrupt, who we should have on the line. Good afternoon.
1: Good afternoon.
0: Oh, it's such a pleasure to be joined by you. You're about to go head to head with Naram here in Auckland. Very, very exciting. This gig is happening the 3rd of October at Galatos on the Reggae Rodeo sound system. I mean, first of all, who do you reckon is going to win?
1: I don't think it's really head-to-head. It's just us having a little ping-pong jam session together. Yeah, it's back-to-back.
0: Yeah, beautiful.
1: But we did it a few days down in Whanganui, and it was a lot of fun.
0: Yeah,
1: so, yeah,
0: totally.
1: We're really looking forward.
0: And for those of you, for those listeners who aren't that familiar with your work, you're the founder of Jatari label. Tell us a little bit about the work you do and kind of what you're really into.
1: So it's a kind of, it's a reggae label, but I try to make it a little bit different. So I'm trying to use like kind of 8-bit machines, like a Game Boy or like old computer game sounds, or just drum machines and samplers and stuff, kind of give it a little electronic spin. And we started this in maybe 2004. It just was just a little net label. We just put the tracks up for free, and then since 2008 we started to making vinyls and meeting other artists, you know, through the internet from all around the world, like New Zealand.
0: Wow.
1: And here we are, 20 years later.
0: Were you surprised by how big it kind of got?
1: I mean, I wouldn't say it's big. It's still a really underground thing. But I think within the reggae, like a bubble, it's a little bit special. So, I was quite surprised, to be honest, how it turned out. But of course, very happy at the same time.
0: Yeah, I can imagine. It's a long road going from, like, you know, putting tracks out online that are, like, you know, available for free download, to kind of having this label that has artists connected from literally different sides of the world. You've travelled all the way from Germany to Auckland for this gig.
1: Yes, actually, first to Whanganui.
0: First to Whanganui.
1: Just first and foremost, we spent a week down there in the studio, and of course, Auckland too. But it was a long trip.
0: I bet. That's a long plane ride. So what kind of made you fall in love with these 8-bit sounds and applying them in a kind of dub context? I mean, it sounds a little bit crazy, but I guess your ears are always on the lookout for the next kind of sound that catches you and makes a song out of it.
1: Yeah, it was more like in the 90s, we had this just a computer at home, and I like to play these adventure games, you know, with a story, and you have to click through and get to the end. And one of them was kind of a pirate themed game in the Caribbean.
0: Crazy.
1: It's called Monkey Island.
0: Oh, yeah.
1: And I realized, and it has kind of a reggae, it had kind of a reggae infected soundtrack, and I used to listen to it for hours and hours, you know, there's part two and thing, and I realized that I really like this vibe. But at that time I didn't know Bob Marley or anything about real reggae. I just, that's all I knew, and I tried to kind of recreate it, but the inspiration was just listening to it a lot on through old computer games. That's where you're hearing it. Right now in the background.
0: This is so cool. You've released the Secret Level Side A and Secret Level Side B. Are these kind of like very true to those roots of playing those video games and going, these are good tracks?
1: Yeah, exactly. It's some tracks that inspired me, or like actually they are from old games, or I rebuilt them, like this one I built on a Game Boy. Like remade it, but it's inspired by some, you know, classic. I just like the composition. there will be a bit more, of course, kind of classic dub, but, you know, with heavy bass and thing will also be in it. So it's quite a range of flavors in there, I would say.
0: For sure. Oh my gosh, I feel very inspired through, like, you know, something that was gaming back in the day was viewed as a bit of like, you know, a bit of like a hobby, a bit of a pastime, you know, something for people who like to play around. But you know, that you've gone and turned it into this whole kind of other part of art. That's quite inspiring, right?
1: Yes, very surprising too.
0: Yeah, sure.
1: But you know, it was just when you grow up and then, you know, you hang out with your friends and you talk about it and it accompanies your life for a while. Yeah, so I'm glad it still stays with us.
0: And when you moved into becoming quite interested in, you know, classic dub, you know, your dub classics, were there any particular tracks that really caught your attention?
1: So, yeah, you know, we live close to Berlin in a city called Leipzig in Germany. Mm-hmm. And we used to go to Berlin a lot to buy records. And there's a record shop, it's called Hardwax, and they had a lot of like techno and electro things at the time. And then we discovered the reggae section, and the guys from the shop started repressing or reissuing like old like Wackies records. This is a Jamaican label outside of Brooklyn in New York. And the first of those tracks blew my mind because I never heard anything like it. And it's the first time I realized reggae had a proper bass in it and dub. Because, you know, like Bob Marley doesn't have really much of bass, or at least I thought at the time.
0: Yeah.
1: And so this was really changing, this whole Becky's catalog. Horace Andy, you know, Wayne Jarrett, Love Joyce, just this whole productions was amazing. And they're holding up pretty well still.
0: Yeah, totally. Yeah. I see a lot of other artists collaborating on your label, Jatari. Would you like to give a special shout out to any of them?
1: Of course, Naram, sitting right next to me in the car. Yeah.
0: Yo, Naram.
1: Yeah, amazing producer. Yeah. The first record he made actually on an iPod. He was traveling with a bike across the world, and I guess in the evening in the tent he just played around with iPod.
0: There's
1: a little music program in it.
0: Yeah.
1: And then he came to Leipzig, my flat, and we hooked it up to some speakers, I think, for the first time.
0: Mm-hmm.
1: You could hear the tracks with the proper bass in it, and I was, wow, what is this? And then,
0: whoa.
1: Yeah, we took it from there. It's still sounding great, I think.
0: So was that just like on GarageBand, like the pre-built-in app on the iPod?
2: No, it's called Nano Studio.
0: Nano Studio.
2: It was like this, I think it cost like $4 or something. You can buy it on the Play Store in like 2009 or something.
0: That is crazy.
1: Yeah. You played on the sound system.
0: Yeah. I feel like it just goes to show, like, you know, what you guys are up to is eliminating that barrier of entry into making sounds. Like, you're kind of proving, like, if you want to make music, if there's a will, there's a way.
1: Definitely, yeah. You just need a good idea, I think, and you can make it work on almost anything, really, if you want. Of course, you can also, you know, use a proper studio and stuff, but yeah, you don't need that much. Probably you have it at home already, you know, if you want to do it, and it works.
0: Yeah, you must like lose yourself for hours, just like experimenting with what you can do.
1: Yeah, sure. Especially your dub, when you play around with the mixing desk, you know, become a bit your instrument.
0: Mm.
1: You know, you just put delays on that and you just play different combinations of the elements, sending them through some cosmic effects, and the time flies for sure.
0: I bet. And now you're down in New Zealand. You're actually returning to New Zealand. You played here before, right?
1: Yeah, that was like 13 years ago, I think.
0: Oh my gosh.
1: It's been really, really long time. Of course, I have very vivid memories of last time, but
0: yeah,
1: it's been too long, I think.
0: Oh, well.
1: So yeah, great to see Naram again. I think we haven't met in 10 years or something like that. It was really long. It was one more time back in Europe, I think, or when we met at least, but it's been very long time.
0: Oh, wow.
1: So it's amazing to be back, honestly. It's really, really amazing.
0: Yeah. What do you love about playing in New Zealand? Like, do you have any kind of memories from the last time that you were looking forward to again?
1: I mean, it's very different, of course, the nature, and I quite like checking all the food. Like, we had a lot of pies and things like that.
0: Yes.
1: And things we cannot get at home, you know, I'm very curious about it. And it's a really laid-back, relaxed vibe, and a lot of love and passion for the music, you know, or at least the people, you know, we meet and hang out, like proper vinyl diggers, and very happy. You know, I brought a few vinyls down with me, and you know, it's just happy sharing all that stuff, you know. It's great.
0: Yeah, yeah.
1: Very special vibe down here, I feel.
0: Ah, well, we're so excited for the gig. It's happening 3rd of October at Galatos. You can go and grab your tickets from Under the Radar, I believe. Go and check it out. Or via Galatos, there you go. Thank you so much, Disrupt, for making the time to talk to me.
1: Yeah, thank you so much.
0: Currently in the car on the way to Auckland, so things are getting real.
2: In Otorohanga.
0: In Otorohanga. Awesome. All right, we're going to listen.
1: Just stopped for the phone.
0: Oh, awesome. Cool. Thank you so much, and we're looking forward to Saturday night.
1: Nice one, yeah. Thank you so much.
0: Awesome, thank you. We're going to listen to a little bit more of Secret Level Side A from Disrupt, but go and get those tickets. This is some exciting music being made.

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1: The prolific pair will deliver their funky, organic house soundscapes for a whirlwind evening of irresistible dance floor tunes. 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
5: And as I said, Frith, if this harpsichord is gauche, then what's Max Martin? 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

0: It's showbiz, baby. And I'll tell you what you can see tonight. DJ TDK at Ponsonby Social Club. Jenna live. And Carrigan Riggins? Carrigan... Pretty screwed up. We're at the second one. Carrigan Riggins at Neck of the Woods. Tickets from Under the Radar for that one. Jenna is super cool. We're all very excited for that. Jam Night at Dead Witch. Tickets from Ding Dong Lounge. Meet the Makers, Doom Juice at Goblin Bar. Free entry, 8 p.m. That one starts. Muck Around Comedy at 235 K Road. Tickets from Crushers. Rory Johns Trio. Shout out Rory Johns! We love Rory here at BFM. If anyone has something to buy, you'll know Rory. At Freedom My Goalies, $5 entry, and it's well worth it. It should be more than that, in my opinion. The Loom at Audio Foundation, tickets from Under the Radar, free entry for Audio Foundation members. That starts at 8 p.m. It's a fortnightly series of new jazz and improvised music. 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Awesome. Alphabet Head. Oh, moving on to Friday. Here we go. Moving on to Friday, rather. Alphabet Head, Miss Anthrop, video release tour at Goblin Bar. 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You know how I feel about Alphabet Head. Bloody love that guy. 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
0: Who feels like hearing a bit of L7? This is Pretend We're Dead. A fun pastime for many.

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Half Angel. Oh, that came in hot. Half Angel with Bunny. Before the ads, we had Giving Up from Nicholas Joseph and Pretend We Are Dead from the L7. That just about brings us up to speed. This is Carpet. Woo! Who loves a carpet? Arcade Radio is here to take over the waves in under 10 minutes. Already has scalding hot takes about daylight savings. I'm a fan. The body clock's out of whack, but I'm a fan. Yeah. 95 Beef and Drive, thanks to the Beer Spot.

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1: I'm really into something independent that can satisfy the mainstream and the nerds. Kind of eclectic, but like in a chill way. Like your uncle would like it, but also your cool younger niece.
0: So, McLeod's then?
1: Yeah.
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12: This is Maxine Funk with Whole Country. That's it from me on Drive. Thank you so much for tuning in. Thanks for texting in. Thanks for all your ideas for what to name our drink on Cocktail Corner. It's been an absolute pleasure being here, back reverberating through the bones in your ears that make your auditory nerves fire to your brain that you're listening to something. For those of you with little ones, wrangling them probably as we speak, BFM Kids Show happening this Sunday at the Auckland Town Hall Concert Chamber with our brand new hosts Jimmy and Nico from 9 till 11. Free entry. Take them along. Let some of that steam out. You'll thank me later. You'll thank BFM later. Anyway, yeah. Thanks to... Okay, who we got to thank? Here we go. Ahem. Chris Fowley from the Hemp Store for Marijuana Media. Thanks to Cocktail Caster for Cocktail Corner. And a massive shout out to Disrupt and a little bit of Naram for joining me to chat about their gig this Saturday. Looking forward to next week. I'll be back next Thursday, I believe. Yes. yeah, but for now, take it easy. Just love one another, keep being your beautiful, shining personalities. Yeah. That's it from 95 Beef and Dry. Wah, wah. Bye!

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2: Yes, people, Arcade Radio here, 95 BFM, this Thursday, 1st of October, first show of Daylight Savings as well. Hope you guys are having a good Thursday out there. It's been a kind of an all-over-the-show day, bit of sun, bit of greyness, maybe a little drizzle. I caught a couple of drizzles on my bike. But yeah, today had new tune release on Manuka Recordings. Algorithm, you might have heard it here previously on the show. Had a surprise pull up by the producer of that track, Surly, into the studio.
3: Your producer's spider senses were tingling.
2: Yeah, I was like, what the? Oh, here he comes. But yeah, we got that lined up for you on the show. And tonight, me and Leon are just kind of warming up ahead of our little dancer Saturday at Goblin Bar.
3: Yeah, some records you might hear. Some records you might not hear, but yeah, this Saturday, 3rd of October, Goblin Bar, 7 till late, and we are privileged to host Casa Warrior and Campbell Nata.
2: Yeah, the two G's coming all the way from Tairawhiti, Gisborne, coming to share some of their sonic collection with us.
3: Yeah, you might have heard them on the swap meet on Sundays, possibly.
2: Yeah, just two of the kind of deepest crates in this country that not many people know. So very privileged, and it should be a very exciting dance. If you're around the city, please pull up.
3: Yeah, free before 9 o'clock.
2: Yeah,
3: $10 after that.
2: And if you really can't make it before 9, send us a message. We'll see what we can do. But right now, I think we'll kick it off with some music.
3: Ew.
2: This is Algorithm by Eel.

Telling me what team to cheer. Show me how I should be. I'll go with it.

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Yes. You are listening to Arcade Radio 95 BFM. Underneath me right now, Suddenly Happiness by 15, 16, 17. Before this, we had Alive and Kickin' by Guardian Angel. And it was Leonard Chin and Alan Weeks with What More Can I Say, starting this little lovers section off. We're gonna keep it going on this vibe for a little bit. We got Junior English coming up after the break. My name's Leon, I'm here with Dylan Biscuit and Surly. And we got tunes for you till 9 o'clock. 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

0: Look, mate. Nah, Genevieve's pissed. You can't bring her over here again.
1: What do you mean?
0: She's too grubby. She ruined the new couch. If you won't do it, we'll have to spray her with a hose. All right, well, it's that, or you're both banned from coming over forever. Well, don't then.
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3: Spectacular Aotearoa songwriters Violet Hurst and Michael Llewellyn are joining forces to present Spring Duet on Sunday, October 11th at the Unitarian Church. 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
8: It's nice out. Who's trying to chill? 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

0: Oh, I can't stop loving you. Oh, I'm talking into the wrong fucking mic. Try that again. Sounds of the cool notes. People make the world go round. Before this, we had Al Campbell with I Can't Stop Loving You. And it was Riot Squad and Matumbi. Why'd You Make Me Wait before that? And Junior English with You're So Good to Me, starting that section off after the break. Up next, we got a track called Wasili Ame by Virginie Gauji. Some reggae from Ivory Coast. Arcade Radio 95 BFM. We're here till 9 o'clock.
1: Warming up ahead of our dance this Saturday at Goblin.
0: Exactly.
1: Joined by Campbell Ngata and Casa Warrior.
0: From 7 o'clock this Saturday.
1: Yeah, shouts out to Campbell too, tuned in from Ruatoria. If you see any of those cultivators down there, give them a big shout, because that Rua 24 been doing it good.

Maji Joseph. I can't move no mountains. We had Zulema before that, Wanna Be Where You Are. Lorau before Zulema with a track called Mellow Mellow Right On. And Pleasure starting that section off. Thoughts of Old Flames is the name of that track. If you've just joined us, it's Arcade Radio 95 BFM. My name's Leon, I'm here with my co-host Dylan Biscuit. We got Surly, we got Robbie Dang in the building. And we're playing tunes ahead of our gig this Saturday at Goblin Bar alongside Cassawaria and Campbell Nata. So yeah, just playing some songs that might get spun on the night or similar vibes. We got Steve Parks up next, moving in the right direction. 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
11: Yeah, we're joined by Campbell Ngata and Casa Warrior from Tairawhiti, Gisborne. 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
10: Yeah, it's gonna be a good time. But before the break, we had Steve Parks with Moving in the Right Direction, and I got one more track to play before I hand things over to Dylan. The song is called Look Into My Eyes by 52nd Street.
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10: 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A strange attack of greenness is coming up. 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

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This one from Hickey as well. Track titled Mikey. Aotearoa Brock.

0: Big thanks to you, Jerpt and Glenn, for the texts. And that is us signing out here on Arcade Radio. And if you're in Tamaki Makaurau this Saturday, Leon and I will be at Goblin.
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0: In a rage, been sober for about 50 hours, now I could blaze. Need a coffee break, I'm broken in bank. Is it caught on my past ways, I act and other things to think. Not much a drinker though. Skip lagging flights for the price in Buffalo. To hit New York, a chance for the dope. It's on me to grow, or on me to cope, but I reaped and sold. Is it too much me feeling rushed? I took a bus to Cali, organic, couldn't panic, stomach churning from the rallies. My mother asked me, am I happy rapper? I'll answer by the next album. I've been hooping through my bruises like 2 and 2s on the next chapter. It's me, not find me, but a rhyme like 94 Common Ghost riding in the 98, smiling down St. George. They're making us lose sight of BR more. Gotta live life, you can't fast forward.
1: Smile. I guess it's just too much. I try to put up on my Sunday best, but now I feel like I can't do much.

0: tapped in right now. True School. It's your boy Kenny Sterling here with a little guest introduction. Bro Lou's on the ones and twos, spinning some tunes. You're tapped in to 95BFM. Texting 5395, you're rocking with it. Just you here tonight?
1: Just me here tonight, yeah.
0: Just Lou's tonight. You're locked in.

like Bramic. Like, you know I'm a soldier, the shit for white. 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

What is it, Velvet? It is.

Welcome back. Welcome back to the world famous True School Hip Hop Show here on 95 FM. Thank you very much to Kenny Sterling, who done a little intro before. Just me tonight, no Max. We've got a couple friends in the studio. We got Eno.

So I believe we started the show off with Sunday Best. That was Stevie featuring Wakai. We had some Willie Nova, Elephant in the Room. We had some Bar Pace and LaRon after that with Natalie Collins. Some John Wells in there. There's my phone taps. We had some Nug Life. We had a bunch of shit. This one right here is Mutant Academy, The Place, of their new album, We'll Swap It Out, Volume 1. 5395 is the number if you want to text in.

0: Excuse me, may I come in?
1: Yeah, sure.
0: I was wondering if you had any special lenses that made me look, visible.
1: Yeah, try this.
0: Wah! I look disgusting, but to be seen is to truly be alive.
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0: And should I double my doses or should I say so? Think about doing the old school and do the paint over. I'm cutting off my socials, I'm going to October. She think about Beyonce, but I ain't taking over.
1: It takes two people to have a relationship.
2: Yeah, but the relationship.
1: If you don't have a dream, fake it.
2: But the relationship, you can't fake a dream.
1: You got to fake it. Because we don't have dreams these days. How the hell can you have a dream? For what?
2: Well, it isn't.
1: So everybody's jiving, but let's jive on that level.
2: If I love you, I can't lie to you.
1: Of course you can lie to me. I get least of you. I get the very minimum. And I'm saying, fake it with me. Is that too much for the black woman to ask for the black man?

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1: We never boost no sweaters out of S&D's, boy, you ain't fly. 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
2: Sock it to my pocket.
3: 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Influence, enterprise, man. I'm saying shit like that, man. It's coming up.
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Welcome back to the world famous True School Hip Hop Show here on 95BFM. My mate's just left me. It's just me now. Shout out to everyone tuned in. This one right here is going to be a new one from Ankle John, 950. This came out the other day. Before that, we had some Rome Streets with Shoot Your Trophies. That was off Sockets in My Pocket, his new one from this year. We had a little Raheem Supreme interlude in between that, Starling Grace. And we had some Kim Dupree in there with Swordfish, his album Medicine for Nightmares. Before that, we had some Hunter Low with Reed, Money and Whores, off his album Standing on Business, one of the many albums he's released this year, or last year. It's a Mike Shab in there with Tell Him Again, his new album. You should definitely check that out. Suicide 4. Really good. Some ASAP Ant in there, some Mexico Dro. We had an Az Chike song from him, Packed Up, off his album No Rest for the Wicked. That's sort of making the rounds at the moment, pretty good. And we had some Shay Noir with Urban Essence to start that one off, featuring the Oos. No raps from him though, just singing the hook or whatever. 5395 is the number if you want to text in. Shout out to the Big King. Yeah, keep it locked. True School.

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1: You heard what I said.

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I got

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When I ball, I kept it tall like that boy Yao Ming. And I'm married to the game, this ain't a one-night fling. Gold bottles of champagne, supermodels of Vera Wang. Tiffany bracelet with the matching chain. My jewelry from the Bears, this ain't Johnny Dane. A visible tattoo tears ice in my vein. Man, these bitches out of pocket, all my hoes are trained. And me and these rap niggas, we are not the same. Let's, yo.

Welcome back to the world famous True School Hip Hop Show here on 95 BFM. That one right there was Gold Cuff Links by Knowledge the Pirate off his album Before Common Era. I think that might have been his latest album, maybe. I forget these things. Before that we had Jay Worthy with Miss You featuring Conway the Machine off his joint album with The Alchemist. It's about 10 years old now. One of the first albums I ever heard from Jay Worthy. Really enjoyed it. And still enjoying the music. Still putting out quality songs. Before that we had El Camino with The Ghetto off Goldbricks 2. We had some Band Gang, Lonnie Bands in there with Unbelievable off his album Medicinal Use Only. We had some Freddie P. Franklin in there with All I Know off his joint album with Bandplay of PRE fame. Pretty good. I listened to it for the first time today because I heard him on another song he featured on with Big Moochie Grape, who just dropped an album with Zaytoven. Really creative with the album name. It's called Grapetoven. And that song was 34. Which actually might have even been the one that features Freddie P. Franklin as well. Let me have a look. Nah, I'm wrong. We might play that song in a little bit. And to start off, we had a new one from Bruiser Wolf and Raffy featuring Twister, which was just a bit of a surprise. Haven't heard a verse from Twister in a while. I thought it was kind of odd, but the song was all good, so decided to play it. It's about 10 past 10. We've got about 50 minutes left in the show. 5395 is the number if you want to text in. Shout out to everyone that's texting in. We love those. We love those up here. We always play the shit. Hope everyone's having a good Thursday. It's Friday tomorrow. Woohoo! It's True School. Let's get it.

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K's, Papo Tani, dominating from the mound. Can't trust nobody, your whole circle full of clowns. If you talking about some money, we can run it, Chris Brown. If you leave me open, promise I'ma knock it down. Graduated from the fuck shit, ain't get no cap and gown. Get up, get out, never fold in the pressure. Pop the bowler of the century, I got a bowl forever. Wake up and get fresh, exotic fabrics on the sweater. Gotta get the cheese, the peas, I'm with whatever. Got the pack, I'm cooking, I'm rolling them back to back. Out in Jersey, you won't be on the wrong side of the tracks. Pop a while in Denver, going Joker with the stats. Feels good to travel the world, collecting racks. Feel like Jeezy ain't in the trap, I'ma rap or die. It ain't no cap in my rap, I can't sell a lie. Pop forever, watch me ball, legends never die. Better get with double low, tired of you getting by. If you ain't built for it, can't live the way I'm living. In this who be cutting up, riding with shit. Riding with shit. Telling the truth and balling out is how I make a living. They ain't balling how we balling, we been coming different. Like Louis V, it ain't no sale, we ain't going down. G's up, you can't keep up, then you gon' drown. If the play ain't looking right, just hit a different town. K's, Papo Tani, dominating from the mound. Can't trust nobody, your whole circle full of clowns. If you talking about some money, we can run it, Chris Brown. Open promise, I'ma knock it down. Graduated from the fuck shit, ain't get no cap.

Welcome back to the world famous True School Hip Hop Show here on 95DFM. I'm your host for this evening, DJ Luz, whatever you want to call me. It's about 10:37, 23 minutes left in the show. I'll just run back some of the songs that I played between then and now. This one right here obviously is One Day. Going to get into shortly. UGK, Underground Kings, obviously off their album Riding Dirty. Before that we had some Project Pat, Gorilla Pimp featuring Namond Lumpkin off his album Mr. Don't Play, Everything's Working. Before that we had some Papo 2004 with Shohei Ohtani, shout out the Dodgers, off his album O2. We had some Key in there with Dig It off his fantastic album 777, produced by Kenny Beats. If you haven't heard that album, you should definitely go check it out. We had some Icewear Vezo in there with The Six. We had some Young Dolph and Key Glock with Major. That was off his album Role Model, which I believe just had its 10-year anniversary. Rest in peace, Dolph. We love Dolph. We had some Wiz Heaven in there too with Eazy-E, some Weird On. What else? We have some Salamata, the notable songs. We have some Nicholas F and Obliv, Eat Good off Yellow Gold 2, another album. If you haven't heard that, definitely go check it out. Nicholas F is sort of making a bit of a comeback in recent years, but yeah, I still think his older stuff is the best shit. So yeah, Yellow Gold 2, it's a whole album produced by Obliv. There's also Yellow Gold 1. I mean, he's got another album called Vices, that's good. Petey Petey, there's a bunch. Go check them out. We had some Knowledge of the Pirate in there, Gold Cuff Lynx. Or maybe I already talked about that. Anyway. 10:39, there's about 20 minutes left in the show. I'm going to shut up, keep playing music. This right here is UGK, One Day, featuring Mr. 3-2 and Ronnie Spencer. Keep it locked, True School.

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never second guess. I stole the show like it's second base, the second coming, but I'm first place. Right in time for your second line. I sell Prosecco from my spirit's line. I'ma

so cold. Yeah. Play the game like it's Milton Bradley. I'm at the Hilton. Money tall like Stilton.

Alright, welcome back to the True School Hip Hop Show here on 95BFM. That about does it for me tonight. It's about 5 to 11. What do we play between now and then? We had some Willie the Kid just then with Gazpacho. It's a cold vegetable soup. In brackets, so cold. That was off of Fly in the Soup. Before that we had some West Side Gun with Elizabeth, which is apparently one of the mayor's favourite songs. He did a little video, I can't remember what it was for, but some sort of vinyl thing. He was holding a West Side Gun record and everyone was like, wow, what the fuck? And he had all these facts about it, like he actually did actually listen to the record, so I thought that was quite funny. And then before that we had some Big Moogie Grape, another one off his brand new album with Zaytoven. The album's called Grapetoven, and that song was Brady Bunch, featuring the bro that I was playing before, something Franklin. Can't even remember the name. What have we got here? Fetty P. Franklin. We'll be back same time, same place next week. I hope. I might actually have to take the week off. Max might be here. You might not, but hopefully we're here. We're going to go out on some Busta Rhymes and D'Angelo and J Dilla. For everyone that's still listening, this one's called This Woman. His new album, Diligence 2. So that's the sequel to Diligence 1. But yeah, it's a good song. Have a good night. Enjoy your Friday. Peace. True School. See ya.

Psychic Glands up next, by the way. Appointment listening. Do stick around. Very good music. Too school. See ya.

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Good evening and welcome. You're listening to 95BFM. My name's Aaron and the show is Psychic Lands. 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Hope the show is sounding good so far. Also, in case you missed anything, you can always find the playlist updated on my show within 24 to 48 hours of the show airing. Up first in that set, we heard a brand new one from Buck Curran, featuring Adele H., from an album of ambient improvised acoustic guitar instrumentals called Illuminations. It's dedicated to the book Illuminations by French poet Arthur Rimbaud, and it's out on Buck's imprint Obsolete Recordings. That track was called Mystique. And then another new one, a collaboration between Claire Rousey and Martina Basta. Martina's based in Krakow, and they were both invited to a residency in Poland to brainstorm and trade ideas, and the result is an extremely spacious spectral experimental jam album, and definitely a good one for patient listeners out there. It's called Hotel Room. It's on Unsound, and we heard the track Lost and Found. After that, we heard Korntoth with a track called Align from the new album The Nightingale Floor, co-released on Oral Canyon and Flow State. Features field recordings from their travels in Japan and drum loops from the mid-20th century. And after that was a fabulous discovery on the Goatee Tapes House Rules label from England's DIY Underground, from the late 80s, a band called Seahorses, kind of psych folk outfit with a lost in time vibe, and kind of medieval sounding as well. They released three albums and just sort of disappeared. That track was called Summer Ghosts, and it's from the comp that Goatee Tapes have put out called 1989 to 1992. And

National. I'm going to play two tracks. The first one's called Rabbit Pasture Drift, and then follow it up with Tall Grass Mesh Hair. Both kind of blend into one another. So I love the description here that says it's daydreams from a different world, and it showcases MSAGE at its genre bending and blending best, I reckon. Here on 95 BFM with Aaron on Psychic Lands.

Hello and welcome back. If you've just tuned in, you're listening to Psychic Lands with Aaron. That was a track from the most recent album from Prairie Wolf. The album is Zone Poems on Central Pedal Force, and we heard the track Dream Logic. Their bio describes them as a mix of Sandy Bull, Alice Coltrane, and Tangerine Dream, which I think is a very bold and impressive mix of musicians to put your band into a bucket with. And before that was probably one of the weirder artists names I've come across in recent history. It's Gafoz Vishgoth, I think that's how you say it. It's the work of Sean Conrad, who also plays as Channelers and runs the Inner Islands label. This track was from the 2011 album The Joy of Awakening. We heard Samatha, and before that some Steel String Goodness from the duo of Austin Cash and Nathan Smirage. From the album River Season on Scissortail Records, we heard the track Simon of the Ditch. And then that track kind of awakening our senses after a bit of a sleepy couple of pieces. His Hog Porchestra, the project of Nick Castell, who's based in London and doesn't seem to have done much since the mid-2010s, that I know of anyway. A track from the CER release from 2012, Dancing Away. And before that, Sarah DeVarchi and Sean McCann from the 2021 album Mother of Pearl, which was recorded at home on Sean's birthday. This one's a really good dimly lit late night album. Very intimate and meditative. And yeah, if you're all falling asleep during that portion of the set, I don't blame you. And before that was a new one from Matthew Hiram, who also records with Amy McNally as Visible Light. This is from a newish new album called Shade Songs. And it's called, the track I played was called Umbra. Thanks to Matthew for submitting this one. It's available on digital and cassettes on Permaculture Media. And first up was M. Sage with a couple tracks from his new 6-track EP, Brush Flyer. We heard Rabbit, in brackets, Pasture Drift, and Tall Grass Mesh, in brackets, Hair. Coming up now, we're going to head into a late 2000s release, which I haven't played in a while. From 2008, the duo of Sondra's Son Odeon and David Sean Bosler. I believe this is the only album they've put out together. Spooky acid dream folk. That's probably a good description of what it sounds like. Silver Summit, and I'm going to play the track The Bridge from their self-titled album On Language of Stone and Drag City. You're listening to Psychic Lands with Aaron. I'll check in with you before the show ends.

ending tonight's show with a couple of lap steel and pedal steel soundscapers. That was Joe Harvey White and Gears Sunstall from their collaborative album Langeleik on Hubo Music. The track we heard was Tista Langter. And before that, some blissed out lap steel from Golden Brown, aka Stefan Beck, from the album Weird Choices, another one on Inner Islands from 2023, a track called E Después. And also in there was Rafael Toral from his fantastic 2025 release Traveling Light, which is an hour-long collection of jazz standards reworked into very otherworldly ambient drones that pushes the limits of the jazz genre. That piece was You Don't Know What Love Is, originally written by Gene DePaul and Don Ray in 1941, and has been recorded by the likes of Miles Davis, Billie Holiday, and Chet Baker. And before that was Faith Kolachia and Tashi Dorji, one of the most surprising and gorgeous collaborations I've heard this year. And that was a track called Short-Lived Echo from the album And Their Power Was Alive. And first up was the Dream Folk outfit Silver Summit with the bridge from the 2008 self-titled release. In case you miss anything, the playlist will be updated on my show's profile page at 95bfm.com. And also feel free to reach out to me at psychiclands@gmail.com if you have any questions about anything, or if you just want to say hi or submit new music you think would be great for the show. Definitely welcome any submissions. I'll be back next week, 11 to 1, every Thursday nights, here only on 95BFM. I wish you a wonderful weekend, and please take care out there.

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And that's what we're about tonight, okay?

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slipping up, I'm slipping up, I'm slipping up, I'm slipping up, I'm slipping up, I'm slipping up, I'm slipping up, I'm slipping up, I'm slipping up, I'm slipping up, I'm slipping up, I'm slipping up, I'm slipping up, I'm slipping up, I'm slipping up, I'm slipping up, I'm slipping up, I'm slipping up, I'm slipping up, I'm slipping up, I'm slipping up, I'm slipping up, I'm slipping up, I'm slipping up, I'

0: Hey, you know, we just landed last week, and we just tried to turn the dial till we found something cool, and now here we are in BFM.
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0: Kia ora te whanau. Nau mai, haere mai, you're listening to 95BFM. This is Teenage Frequencies. I'm your host, Sophie, taking you through 5 till 7 this morning. And joining me... Whoa, something's a little bit loud here. Joining me this morning is the wonderful Leah.
1: Hello. Want to say hi?
0: Yeah. So we've got a fun show coming up this morning. We're doing spring-themed songs. If you've got any suggestions, message in on 5395. You know the drill. And yeah, we'll just be keeping the spirits up. And yeah, this is Kiss Me, the Eyeliner remix. This is live from St. Kevin's Arcade in 2017 from the Fancy New Band Showcase. The day of The Other's Way, 2017. So yeah, keep it locked. You're on BFM.

0: That's right, you're on BFM, listening into Teenage Frequencies. I'm Sophie, and I'm with
1: Leah.
0: Yay! And yeah, just keeping going with the spring tracks. You just heard Belle and Sebastian, The Boy with the Arab Strap. That song really reminds me of summer, but also of Leah. Like, Belle and Sebastian are a very Leah-esque band. If you know her, you'll know, but so, very select few people. But this is Air. Ce matin là, inspired by the fact that we both take French, yeah. And something about this morning, yeah. Yeah, and then after this we'll have some Joni Mitchell. Once again, if you've got any suggestions, what you want to hear, spring themed tunes, could be in the title or the artist name. Your choice. Send them in. 5395, we'd love to play them. Yow. Oh, and a little note about the last song, Belle and Sebastian. We were talking about this French film, Belle and Sebastian.
1: Yeah, by the same name.
0: By the same name. Kind of traumatizing because the dog dies. I think it does.
1: Oh no.
0: Or maybe it gets injured. Anyway, we watched that in our French class many years ago. So, just a little note about Belle and Sebastian.

we have an update on Belle and Sebastian. The dog does not die. Happy days for all. Here is some Sufjan Stevens.

0: That was Video Life by Chris Spedding. Another cheerful, springy type tune. Yeah, just keeping the energy up. We've got a bit of a French theme going on, haven't we, Leah?
1: Yeah.
0: Yeah, we've got Les Fleurs playing right now, Mini Riperton. And yeah, we'll have some Phoebe Bridges coming up. Gansol. 5395 if you want to get in touch. Let us know what spring songs you would like to hear on this wonderful morning. The second day of October. Isn't that crazy?

Here is Spring is Coming with a Strawberry in the Mouth, Roger Doyle. You just heard Phoebe Bridges' Garden Song. Thank you to the texter who's just messaged in. We'll get right on to that request.

Thank you, Doug, for your request. This is Plastic Bertrand with Pogo Pogo. Unfortunately, we didn't have C'est plein pour moi, but hope this is satisfying.

0: Morena Jamie, thanks for your message. Here is some Frank Zappa for you. I'll get working on that request as well. Before this, you heard... what did we just have? We had Angel Olsen. Lovely track. Spring. Very fitting. And before that, we had one of Leah's selections, Can I Call You Rose by The Sacred Souls. How come you chose that one?
1: I just thought it was very springy, talking about flowers and things. And it's very upbeat. I like a little bit of upbeat music for spring.
0: Yeah, that was really nice. Nice start to the morning. Got a bit more of this, I don't know, like high spirits, kind of working our way into inching closer to summer through the spring. Only 2 months away, which is cool. And happy daylight savings to all who celebrate. One extra hour in the evening, pretty nice. 5395 if you've got any suggestions. We'd love to hear them.

This is Son of Green Jeans by Frank Zappa. And coming up, we've got Red Flag by Cootie Cuties, as requested by Jamie. Here we go.

As we come to the end of the song by Blur, I want to give a massive shout out to my brother John on his 21st birthday. Oh my God, what am I saying? 22nd birthday. Sorry, I got too excited by Blur. Anyway, here we go with some Twisterella. This is In Spring. Happy birthday, John.

0: Here we are with another Leah selection. This is Mrs. Magic by Strawberry Guy. How come you chose this one?
1: I just think it's quite like hopeful and nice, and spring is quite hopeful. And it's by Strawberry Guy. Strawberries, spring, yeah. You know.
0: Very, very good reasoning, I feel.
1: Thanks.
0: Yeah, this is a very springy song. 5395 if you've got any more suggestions. Thanks for all the texts in this morning. Lovely to hear from you.

Hey, you know, we just landed last week, and we just tried to turn the dial till we found something cool, and now here we are in BFM.

0: A lovely selection from Leah again. That was Wildflower in Bali, Hosea. What was your choices behind that one?
1: I just think that one's really like the embodiment of spring. I mean, even the name Wildflower and flowers blooming in spring and things. And there's even like little birds singing in the background, which I think is quite springy. Yeah,
0: it's a really beautiful track. I've since that album has come out, it's like a tradition every sort of like summery spring kind of time to listen in. It really gets me into the mood. Next up, now this one's a little bit of a nostalgia track that I associate with spring, and I felt like I had to play it because I went to his concert on Saturday. And yeah, it was just very special experience. One of my like childhood favorites. This is Conan Gray. A little bit poppy, but yeah, here's Idle Town by Conan Gray.

Gonna be very rude here and talk over Mitski. I'm sorry. That was Inward Jam by Kitty Craft. Yeah, lovely track. And this is Heaven by Mitski. One of Leah's choices as well. Kind of. We're going for Mitski. Yeah. 5395 if you want to get in touch. And our phone line is also 09309 3879. If you want to call, have a yarn, we're always down to hear what you have to say.

That was Love Song, Love Songs by Margot Gurion. And before that, what do we have before that? Oh god, I've lost my mouse. Anyway, yeah, lovely song. Oh, we had some Mitski with Heaven. So yeah, just keeping up the spring sort of feelings. We've got some Purple Pilgrims coming up. I really like this new song, Innocence Lost. I believe it was number... somewhere on the top 10. This week's top 10, I do believe. Keep it locked. You're on 95BFM, listening to Teenage Frequencies. I'm Sophie. I'm joined by the wonderful Leah this morning.

That was Phoebe Rings with Daisy, a lovely spring type song. Here we are with some of the Cardigans. This is Gordon's Garden Party. Another spring tune. We're just wrapping up the last 10 minutes of Teenage Frequencies. This has been a really fun show this morning. Yeah, got a few more tracks left, so. Yes.

0: kicking around off this morning's show with some Hiatus Coyote. Shout out to Rosetta. We were at that concert a few weeks ago together. Very fun. Yeah. Any final parting words, Leah?
1: I'm not sure, but thank you for having me on.
0: Thank you for coming on. It was really fun. Yeah, loved your spring selections. Very, very happy to be moving further into spring. Hopefully the sun will come out this weekend. Yeah, all the best for your weekends. Have a lovely Friday.

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1: At Marie, good morning. Koliam toku ingoa, ko te fitu karaka at 7 o'clock. A review commissioned by Foodstuffs has challenged proposals to split it up, despite several parties suggesting this to break up the supermarket duopoly. Both the National Party and New Zealand First have proposed splitting Pack and Save from New World and Foursquare, with National promising a commerce commission into whether such a move would lower prices for shoppers. Early peer-reviewed modelling by Sense Partners suggested that the breakup would result in a 3.5% drop in average grocery prices. The Foodstuffs review, undertaken by economics firm Houston Kemp, disputed previous reports as too good to be true, and that the separation would lead to lower prices and higher costs that would be unsustainable for the industry. A Northland community has just seen their connection to the country's road system restored after 8 months of road closures. Heavy rain and landslides damaged major sections of roads northeast of Whangarei, cutting off 800 residents from Helena Bay, Oakura Bay and Whangaruru. Locals have been forced to take a 2.5-hour detour by ferry to get to Whangarei. The complex repairs involved the shifting of 100,000 cubic metres of material and the installation of 1 kilometre of drainage and a monitoring system for ground movement. The road reopens today at 3 p.m. Ka whakawhiti ki tā wahi ināianei. In international news, South Korea's monthly exports have reached an all-time record, particularly thanks to the artificial intelligence boom. The previous monthly record set in June was the equivalent of around 182 billion New Zealand dollars. The new record set in September is the equivalent of 215 billion New Zealand dollars. Nearly half of South Korea's exports are now memory chips used in various technologies, particularly in the use of or development of artificial intelligence. Thanks to a global shortage of memory chips, South Korean manufacturing giants SK Hynix and Samsung Electronics have managed an 80% global market share for products like high-bandwidth memory. And Ethiopia has ordered the closure of its embassy in Eritrea as conflict between the government and rebel groups continues to escalate. 10 Eritrean diplomats have been expelled from Ethiopia, while it has closed its embassy in Asmara, claiming that Eritrea, along with Sudan and Egypt, have been supporting the rebel alliance led by the Tigray People's Liberation Front. This followed reports of blasts heard in Addis Ababa, with sources from Reuters reporting that rebels launched drone strikes on Ethiopia's capital. Rebels have gained more ground in the Tigray region, approaching the regional capital, and it is expected that tens of thousands of people have already been displaced by recent fighting. Ara te kawe purongo, and that's the news.
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1: Ane nā tohu huarere, mō tēnei rā, your weather report for today. Mostly cloudy with light isolated showers, some fine breaks in the afternoon. Southwesterlies. A high of 17 degrees and an overnight low of 12 degrees. Sunrise today is at 5 to 7 this morning, sunset is at 7:30 this evening. Ane nā tohu huarere, mō te rā whakaata, your weather forecast for this weekend. Rāhoroi, Saturday. Mainly fine, chance of a shower until evening. Southwesterlies. Rātapu Sunday, partly cloudy with the chance of a shower, southerlies turning easterly in the morning. Ara te tohu huarere, and that's your weather.
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1: Ane nā ahuatanga o Tangaroa mo tēnei rā. Your surf report for today. Ki te tai rāwhiti on the east coast, up to 1 foot of northeast swell, with light to light offshore west-southwesterlies. Taipari high tide is at 12 noon, Taitimu low tide is at 6:30 this evening. The score is 1 out of 10. Ki te tai Hauru on the west coast, up to 6 feet of southwest swell, with a light cross onshore southwesterlies. Taipari high tide is at 2 this afternoon, Taitimu low tide is at 8:30 this evening. The score is 3 out of 10. And that's your news, weather and surf. Ko Liam toku ingoa. 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
3: Thank you, Liam. 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

Okay. Hey, we did it. Friday. Couldn't you tell? Diana Ross said so. Well, she didn't exactly say so, but she sort of implied it with that vibe. Bit of Parksdale now, with Fold, new one, of that beautiful new record. Look. Of which side A is out via Noah Records. Side B, I believe, coming in the next couple of weeks, sometime in October for sure. Feels like putting these two songs next to each other, it's sort of like the beginning of the night and the end of the night. Like, this is when you're really just floating. Or spinning, depending on how your night has gone, maybe. But it's not nighttime yet, it's Friday morning. Ata Maria Te Whanau. Nau mai, haere mai ki te reo erirangi puho. He parakui hi tēnei. Ko Rosetta Ahau. Kei te tekauma toru miniti mai te whitukaraka. Ko te rāmere tēnei rā. Woohoo! 30 minutes past 7, Friday morning. Made it to the end of the week, just about. Hey, speaking of parks, so cool hearing the parks shout out at the Gina gig last night. Oh my god, that show, you guys. I really floated home. It was so incredible. Liv and Kareem Riggins. Just an incredible power on stage. Liv also said she was really hungover, which is crazy that you could sound that good while being really hungover, but I digress. It was a really amazing show. They're heading down to Te Whanganui a Tara tonight. If you perchance are listening down there, I hope you're going. Vida was on support last night, they sounded awesome. Romy Wright's on support in Pōneke, I believe. And Awa doing a DJ set afterwards. But yes, Gina, so beautiful. I'm so glad I went to that show. Kei te pēhi a koe there, listener. How are you this morning? I pēhia tō wiki, how's your week been? Ka aha koe a te mutunga wiki. What are you going to do for the weekend? Plans? Let me know. Whakapā mai. Rima toru iwa rima. 5395 is the number. Got another new one for you. This is Coffee Table Dub from Cobb. I played another one of Cobb's new tracks from the Lounge Studies 2 album. Cobb's based down in Pōneke. Really yummy stuff on this record. Okay, maybe we'll get a little dubby. Friday after all. Lots coming up on the show today to keep you stimulated on a Friday morning. Fiakene, Travelling Tunes, A Whā Tiko Miniti Mai Te Whitukaraka, Travelling Tunes with Kirsten Zemke. I believe we're talking about jazz vocal harmony groups. So that'll be lovely and romantic, won't it? This is how we brew it at 8:30, thanks to 8:30 Coffee Roasters. We are drawing a winner of our Kenyan single Origin at the end of the show today. So if you haven't entered already, make sure you do so at some point in the show today. Parakuihi Pals shortly after with Missy G, Friday breakfast host down in Ōtautahi Christchurch at RDU. And in the 9 o'clock hour from the crate with Cam from Southbound at 9:30. A couple of giveaways scattered throughout as well. I've got one more double pass to Armageddon and one more double pass to Improvrished. If you like comedy or
dressing up or sci-fi, cartoons, anything in between. Get yourself a B card and just stay right where you are for the next 2.5 hours or so, okay? It'll be fun, I promise. Because, and amongst all of that, some good music too. 5395 if you want to reach me. Let me know how you're doing. Let me know what you're up to this weekend. 309-3879 if you want to call me up and have a corridor. You know I'd love to hear from you.

That was Patty Fred with Found You. Before that, bit of Moana and the Tribe. Huakirangi featuring Shelley Morris. Really, really loved that album that came out a few years ago, a couple of years ago now. And this one, of course, Shefu, the Juice remix of Without a Doubt. Mōrene hoa mā, thank you for your lovely text. So nice to hear from some of you on a Friday morning. Someone says that they're ready to tackle the day with their massive dose of milk thistle extract. I don't know what that is, but I just know that Natural Ange is proud of you. Someone else listening from Whangatau. Mōrena 5395 if you want to reach me.

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1: Ifayakane coming up in the news on the hour. The National Party says it is open to selling parts of Kiwibank to private investors if elected. Concerns have been raised by a Tauranga ratepayers group about the lack of transparency regarding the resignation of Tauranga Council's chief executive. US President Donald Trump is proposing sending ICE agents to polling stations at this year's midterm elections. And Britain is currently discussing the release of emergency diesel stockpiles with its European allies. Whakarongo tonu mai, stay tuned for these stories in full and more on the hour.
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8: What's happening out there weather-wise?
9: A fair bit of cloud around. There's not too much else going on. It is breaking up a little bit. I can see blue sky and quite a few patches as this cloud moves across. But, yeah, generally a lot of cloud under the anticyclone that's over the Tasman and extending across the north of the country at the moment. There's a little bit of cloud continuing in the forecast for the next few days, but also quite a lot of sun showing up as well. So we do have that that high pressure to the north, keeping us in a sort of west-southwesterly flow at the moment. And then there's an incoming trough and frontal band over the South Island, extending across the South Tasman. That's will be moving northwards over the country. High pressure stays, hangs around in the north, out to the west of us as well, in the North Tasman. It's high pressure moves in across the South Tasman onto the South Island, then builds, joins up with that high and forms quite a large high pressure system, which becomes very slow moving just out to the east of us, extending over the north. But in between those two, on Saturday into Sunday, expect a bit of an easterly surge as that front has pushed its way up the east coast and around onto us, so bringing a bit of cloud and some rain. It's pretty good agreement now overnight Saturday, so things starting to cloud up a little bit late there, maybe the odd later shower from evening, and a bit of early rain on Sunday, becoming showers, which maybe a few of those hanging around through the morning a little bit, with a bit of fresh easterly through there, and then starting to clear up as the day goes on. It's quite a cool down as well. It's quite cold air there. Even probably drop a little bit of snow around on some of the higher parts of the North Island as that pushes northwards. So a much cooler day on Sunday, and even the next few days after that, a little bit on the cool side as well, but gradually warming up a bit. I wouldn't say it's going to be a warm week at all, but after that, could get a little bit of warmer weather on the way. Not much showing up in the way of rain, but just a slight chance of a shower at times through the week next week. But otherwise, we're just generally in light winds or a little bit of east to northeasterly at times for pretty much the whole week by the look of it, with that high pressure centred out to the east of the North Island, sort of feeding in a bit of an east-northeasterly flow over this part of the country. Lots of troughs in the Tasman and also north of the Tasman as well in the subtropics there, generating a few lows. It's a very slight chance some of those can move a little bit closer if that high weakens a little bit more than the forecast is suggesting at the moment. But anyway, for the next few days, today mostly fine. Cloud at first, but increasing sunny patches. West-south-westerly winds, high today about 17 degrees. We only got to 16 yesterday. It was way cooler with all that cloud around. Although we did get a bit of sun. The overnight low tonight are around about 12, which is pretty much what it's been last night. The humidity's dropped a little bit overnight, but the temperature was pretty solid with all this cloud. Saturday is looking mostly fine and warmer with increasing cloud, then late showers and some overnight rain. West-southwesterly, looking like about 10 millimetres overnight at the moment in the forecast. Sunday, morning showers clearing to fine, cool and partly cloudy with a fresh easterly. And the cat has come to visit. Monday, mostly fine and cool with some cloud and long sunny periods, light winds. Tuesday, fine with partly cloudy and sunny periods, light winds going northeasterly. Wednesday, mostly fine, might be a little bit of cloud around, but otherwise sunny. Slight chance of some showers in there. Probably fairly early and late though, if there are, with north-northeasterly. And Thursday, fine and partly cloudy with northeasterly.
8: All right, very good. Well, it'd be nice if it got a little bit warmer, but we'll get there eventually.
9: Yeah. We should get, actually, tomorrow, even though, with that bit of cloud around, there's some sort of slightly warmer, more moist air ahead of that front, so we'll be a little bit warmer there tomorrow.
8: All right, very good. Well, thank you so much, Rick. Hope you have an awesome weekend.
9: You too.
8: Thank you. We'll
9: be looking forward to Sunday morning with our kids show live down at
8: that's going to be so
9: down
8: much
9: hall.
8: Fun.
9: So if you've got any young ones you're going to bring along, do that. It'll be a lot of fun from 9 o'clock.
8: Yeah, that's going
9: to
8: be awesome.
9: With our new hosts.
8: Yes, and Power Nap.
9: Yes,
8: it's going to be so fun.
9: Otherwise, tune in.
8: Woohoo, awesome. Well, thank you, Rick.
9: Cool.
8: We'll see you on Sunday morning.
9: Alrighty.
8: Kakite.
9: Kakite.
6: 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Thanks,

0: Strap yourself in and adjust your mirrors for maximum visibility. It's time for Traveling Tunes with Dr. Kirsten Zemke.
1: Yes, it is. We've got Kirsten on the line. Morena.
2: Morena.
1: How are you this morning, Kirsten?
2: I'm good.
1: Awesome, awesome. We're going to bring the vibes to a new high with jazz vocal harmonies.

0: at university, which where they did used to have, like the frats and stuff compete singing with barbershop songs. And the interesting thing about this band, so that's the four freshmen, is that they were a huge influence on Brian Wilson and the Beach Boys. He loved them and he loved their sound. And so when we listen to this track, sort of try to have a listen as to how that later kind of became the Beach Boys, the track we have is The Day Isn't Long Enough.
1: All right. You'll notice that the tracks that I chose are the ones you gave me. I ruled out any a cappella ones because I think that's just where I have to draw the line. I'm like, okay, I can handle the like sort of a little bit cheesy but kind of endearing and charming barbershop quartet, but I don't know if I can do the a cappella singing group. It's too much, it's too far. Let's have a listen to The Four Freshmen with The Day Isn't Long Enough.

0: You can definitely hear the influence that the Beach Boys would have taken from this. Hey, that's so true.
1: Yeah, absolutely. So dreamy. And for those music nerds, it's a lot of 7th and 9th and 11th chords. That's why it's so luscious and kind of tingly, because they're not just singing straight chords. They're adding a little bit of dissonance. Now, also, another music nerd thing, that what they're doing is called homorhythmic. And it's because they're just singing in chords. They're not moving around doing different notes. Some of the other bands will hear it, but they're just singing in block chords together, and that's called homorhythmic. But yeah, I just love the sort of buzziness of those sort of tight chords together.
0: Love a ninth chord, I gotta say.
1: Yeah. Oh yes. So you know what I'm talking about. I know some people will go, "What is she on about?"
0: Got to be one of my favorite chords, the major ninth.
1: Oh, yeah.
0: Or the 6/9. That's a good one too.
1: Oh yeah.
0: Yeah.
1: Oh good. I'm glad you know about this stuff.
0: I went to music school. Yeah, I know a thing or two.
1: There's so few people I can talk to about this stuff. Okay. So that is sort of emerged from doo-wop and barbershop. Now this next track. Lambert, Hendrix, and Ross, they call what they do vocalese, which is not a term I've heard a lot. And this is such a weird thing they do. What they've done is they've taken Count Basie's jazz music, added lyrics to it, witty, odd, clever lyrics. And with this, you can kind of hear it evolves later into Manhattan Transfer, Bobby McFerrin, and some later bands. And so they sort of playing around with jazz, you know, being the trumpets or the sax, or, you know, kind of having the voices sound more like an orchestra or a band. Yeah, it's really interesting. Have a listen.
0: All right.

0: It is really interesting when, I guess, you talk about jazz and singing and all the different ways that people over the years have used their voices like instruments, because I guess most commonly we think of people doing scat solos, but this is sort of like the other end of that spectrum of the using it as though it's like a harmony instrument and as the chords of the song.
1: Yeah, true. Yeah, you could hear them doing like a group of brass stabs together. And
0: yeah.
1: Really, and this is for the whole album where they do all Count Basie songs in this album, but made for voice. It's very interesting and odd, but it's such a groovy way of. I just hadn't realized, I guess, you know, because I think of beautiful jazz singers like, you know, Billie Holiday, and then like you were talking about scat, there's Cab Calloway, the great George plays with his guitar, but this kind of particular jazz, well, these are like quartets and trios, some of these groups, is this kind of own thing, and I don't think there's a name for it because I keep seeing it, you know, named different things. But Vocalese, I guess, is because they took an existing song and added vocals to it, but it's not quite scat because it's not complete nonsense vocals. So,
0: Yeah, interesting how these two sort of veins of jazz singing, like solo jazz singers versus groups, sort of emerged.
1: Yeah, and definitely from that barbershop and doo-wop. Because then there's choirs too, which is different again, but these are these kind of tight, smaller groups.
0: Interesting. We've got one more song to end on. What have you got for us?
1: So this is the Ink Spots, 1940. They were the first black performers on the Ed Sullivan Show in 1948. And they would call themselves doo-wop. In fact, other places call them an American pop vocal group. Because, like I said, they don't have this name. And the other reason I wanted to play them is because this song, Java Jive, is kind of really iconic, and then a lot of vocal groups will sing it. In fact, people, I think Manhattan Transfer did a version later in 1975. But also weird thing is this band has a couple tracks on different video games, Fallout. One of their track, I Don't Want to Set the World on Fire, is on a video game. So sort of keeping the thread of this sort of music and style alive, you know, throughout time. In fact, I think they have another song in Shawshank Redemption. So, the Ink Spots, Java Jive. It's a good morning song, I think.
0: Yeah, well, it's all about coffee, right?
1: That's right.
0: Good stuff. Well, we did it. We made it through. And I think I've learned a thing or two and gained a new appreciation for the Barbershop Quartet.
1: Well, and this group, oh my gosh, they're going to make a movie of this because they're called the Ink Spots. There's heaps of splinter groups just called Ink Spots. And there's 50 or 60 groups with that name, and they're all fighting about the name. And it's very dramatic.
0: Okay. Interesting. Well, thank you very much, Kirsten. I hope you have an awesome weekend, and I can't wait to see what you've picked for us next week.
1: All right. Bye.
0: Ka kite.

0: That was Traveling Tunes with Dr. Kirsten Simke.
1: Laneway Festival is returning to make your summer magic on at Wisden Springs, Sunday, February 21st. Featuring a mind-blowing lineup that includes Fontaines DC,
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1: Kim Petras, Nina Jirachi,
2: Balu Brigada,
1: Dive, Horse Girl,
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2: Dane,
1: Danny L. Hall,
2: DJ Dave,
1: Eka Vandal, Florence Road,
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1: Romulus,
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1: Great South,
2: Moko Mokai,
1: Office Dog,
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7: 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Expect the freshest beats, bops and bangers from a rotating cast of some of Auckland's most prolific DJs.
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0: the latest track from Bikes in Space, made up of Jonathan Crayford, Joe Captain, and Julian Dine. Wow, powerful link up. That track's called Electricity. Thanks for all of your spirited texts about jazz singing, jazz harmony, vocal harmony groups. I knew you'd have opinions, and it's nice to hear them. So, you know, keep it coming. I can take it. 5395 is the number. We're going to jump into the news, catch up with Ellie Surf, see if there's any waves ahead for the weekend, and then probably more music after that, and I reckon a giveaway very soon. Double pass to Armageddon, perhaps, or maybe we'll do the double pass to Impoverished. You'll just have to wait and see.
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2: Ata Maria, good morning. Ko Liam Toku Ingoa, ko te Waru Karaka, it's 8 o'clock. The National Party says it is open to selling part of Kiwibank to New Zealand-based private investors if elected. National's finance spokesperson, Nicola Willis, called the idea a win-win, allowing Kiwibank to expand and better serve its clientele while also allowing New Zealanders a share of the profits. Last year, the government opened up Kiwibank to some local investors, such as KiwiSaver providers and Maori institutions, though the policy was scrapped by Kiwi Group Capital, Kiwibank's owner. Willis says more growth into Kiwibank is necessary, though other parties such as Labour and New Zealand First have previously opposed the idea of increased privatisation. Willis added that key safeguards would have to be put in place to ensure the bank remained fully New Zealand owned. Concerns have been raised by Aotearoa ratepayers groups about the lack of transparency regarding the resignation of Tauranga Council's chief executive. Mayor Mahe Drysdale announced the resignation of Marty Grenfell following an emergency council meeting on the Council Commission Davison report into the Mount Maunganui landslide. Grenfell has been asked to resign following the report, which found that the disaster was preventable and caused by numerous failures in the council. The Mount Maunganui Ratepayers, Residents and Retailers Association are asking why he has resigned and whether he will receive a payout. Ka whakawhiti ki tāwahi ināianei, in international news, US President Donald Trump is proposing sending ICE agents to polling stations at this year's midterm elections. When asked in an interview with Time magazine, Trump said, "Haven't thought of it, though has considered the possibility of deploying troops previously." Crucially, the US Constitution blocks troops from electoral interference or operating at polling stations. Despite this, members of the Trump administration, such as Homeland Security Secretary Marquain Mullen, have suggested that ICE agents could be deployed at polling stations to enforce specific threats. Speaking on his expected result at the midterms, Trump said he thinks the Republicans will do okay as long as he campaigns. And Britain is currently discussing the release of emergency diesel stockpiles with its European allies. The talk follows threats from US President Donald Trump that Germany and France would be cut off from US oil supplies. Trump's goal appears to be pressuring Europe to release supplies so that fuel prices drop in advance of the US midterm elections next month. While Europe produces 70% of the diesel it consumes domestically, and would thus be relatively resilient in the face of a ban, the United Kingdom is heavily reliant on overseas imports, with a third of its diesel coming directly from the US. Ara te kawe pūrongo, and that's the news.
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2: Anei nga tohu huarere mo tēnei rā. Your weather report for today. Mostly cloudy with light isolated showers, some fine breaks in the afternoon. Southwesterlies. A high of 17 degrees and an overnight low of 12 degrees. Sunrise today is at 5 to 7 this morning. Sunset is at 7:30 this evening. Anei nga tohu huarere mo te rā whakaata, your weather forecast for this weekend. Rāhoroi, Saturday. Mainly fine, chance of a shower until evening. Southwesterlies. Rātapu, Sunday. Partly cloudy with the chance of a shower. Southerlies turning easterly in the morning. And that's your news and weather. Ko Liam Toku Ingoa. The time is now 3 minutes past 8.
0: Kia ora. Thank you very much, Liam.
1: 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Thanks to climate change.
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0: Woohoo, we made it.
4: We did.
0: Any waves to celebrate?
4: Kind of. East Coast, okay, we've still got a big flat day out on the East Coast, so maybe too excited. Flat today with like offshores, there and similar on Saturday as well, but there is a wind swell, like onshore wind swell predicted for Sunday, so you know, it might give you something messy to play with out there. It won't be amazing, but there'll be some sort of swell out there. But yes, no, today is looking pretty flat. High tide's at 12, low tide's at 6, 1 out of 10 on the East Coast today. But, you know, a little bump, we'll get out there in the weekend. West Coast, just overhead, 2 foot to 1 foot kind of overhead today with light lightish onshores. It's not good, but it's not as bad as it has been. Mm. That's my line. But on Sunday morning, the winds are turning offshore, and that could be make for some fun conditions. And then all next week is looking like it could be fun. So it's like we've got some good stuff coming. Today's just looking a little messy. High tide's at 2 this afternoon, low tide's at 8:30. Just predict 2-3 out of 10 on the west coast today.
0: Okay.
4: We just time travel to next week and you'll be right.
0: Big things coming, watch this space.
4: Big things coming, absolutely.
0: Okay, awesome. Well, I hope you have an awesome weekend, Ally Surf.
4: Thank you,
0: and
4: you too.
0: Thanks. We'll chat on Monday.
4: Sounds good.
0: Bye.
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5: Cowabunga, friend.

bouncy little one from D. Tyrone off of their brand new album Tough, which came out yesterday. The song is called Le Tigre. Groovy. Before this, we had another brand new one, also came out yesterday, I think, from EO, Algorithm, Surly's vocal dub. Oh my god, the original Algorithm track is really good as well, but that Surly dub is something else. They put something in there, I don't know what it is, but I'm hooked. It's actually the track I've chosen for RDU to listen to later on as part of Parakuihi Powers. That's coming up shortly after 8:30. Of course, we got to do This Is How We Brew It first, though. But yes, definitely recommend you check out this D. Tyrone album. And look out for the rest of that EP, Battery Pack, coming from EO in the next few weeks. Okay, we'll have a bit of burial. And you know what? We'll do a prize while we're at it. I have a double pass to the Armageddon Expo, which is happening from the 23rd of October to the 26th, Labour Weekend, at the Auckland Showgrounds. The good part, though, Himai, flick me a text if you want to go and experience all things gaming, cosplay, trading cards, and more, featuring stars from Supernatural, The Mandalorian, Star Trek, and High School Musical. Should be a really fun weekend. If that's your vibe, all you gotta do is text me 5395, tell me your name and your B card number, and Armageddon. I'm gonna make it easy for you. Text in. You're on BFM. Of course.

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Yeah. 60 electro on a Friday morning, eh? It's pretty good. Some old Mokotron now. Pick a side. Before this, the latest from Lady Shaka. One Sweat. Hey, if you want that double pass to Armageddon, text in 5395. Name, B card number, Armageddon. It's that simple, really.

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1: Whaiakanei coming up in the news on the hour. The New Zealand Professional Guides Association is calling for restrictions on Australian fishing guides in New Zealand. A new development at Auckland Airport has reached the halfway point, including new terminals and updates to check-ins. And Algeria's lower house has voted to allow the death penalty for those convicted of arson. Whakarongo tonu mai, stay tuned for these stories in full and more on the hour.
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2: Yes, you can still text in for those Armageddon tickets. You can also text in to win a bag of the Kenyan Gichithani AA Single Origin Coffee Beans. Thanks to our lovely friends at 830 Coffee Roasters. You can text in at any time during the show. I'm going to draw a winner at the end of the show, so don't forget before then. If you've texted earlier in the week, you're already in the draw, don't worry. But yeah, don't forget, this is just a gentle reminder. You could be taking home these bougie single origin beans introduced by 8:30 at the start of this year. Kenyan Gichithani AA beans have tasting notes of rambutan, red currant and red apple. Roastery team have picked up some sour lollies vibes, sort of juicy black currant, and even a hint of Chardonnay. If my cup of coffee tastes like Chardonnay, I'm all right with that. I'm pretty happy with that, to be honest. So, if you want to win this bag of beans, tukupātahi mai, flick me a text, rimatoru iwarima 5395, your name, your B card number, and 830. 830 is spelt as one word with just the one T in the middle. And you're in the draw. If the bougie, sort of fruity, funky situation that is the Kenyan Gichithani AA is not so much your speed, and maybe you prefer just a good old blend that you can make espresso with at home, or you want to try something else from the 830 coffee range, or you want to set up a subscription so it magically appears at your door every month and you don't even have to worry about it, you can head to 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Thank you, 830 Coffee Roasters, for sponsoring the BFM Breakfast Show. I love you very much. So, we're going to listen to a track from Kenya, obviously. MC Yala is a really cool artist who is Kenyan and from Uganda as well, I believe. And this track is called Nimerudi.
4: Yalla baby,

Void Waves with Run From Light. Before that, we had Harry W. with Theme Song. And this is, of course, Superette with Killer Clown. Roger, are you still listening? Are you out there? You've won the double pass to Armageddon. Congratulations, happy Friday. I hope that gives you a good high to ride into the weekend. Everyone else, head to ArmageddonExpo.com to get your tickets. And I still have a double pass to Impoverished to give away at some point. So stay tuned. Patakwihi Bows with RDU up very soon.

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1: Yes, we should have Missy G from RDU on the line. Morena? Oh, Missy G, are you there? Missy G from RDU. Oh, man. Okay. Well, that's all good. I'll put a song on. How about that? Yeah, good idea. Okay, here's Hell of a Carrier from Hob.

0: Okay. I think we might be ready. I'm sorry, Jasmine Mary, but it's time to try again. Here we go.
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0: Oh, Missy G, are you there? Oh, okay. Well...
2: And kia ora, we have BFM on the line. Hello.
0: Morena.
2: Morena.
0: We made it.
2: We made it. Hey, that's the beauty of student radio.
0: Yeah, it
2: we're
0: is.
2: Live time.
0: Yeah, how you doing, Missy G?
2: Yeah, we're good. We're good on this Friday morning. How are you going up there?
0: Yeah, really good, thank you. It's a cloudy day in Tamaki, but it feels as though maybe the sun will peak out at some point.
2: Yeah, we're pretty spoiled there today. I think it was looking like sunshine and a high of 20 to kick off the weekend.
0: Mm, beautiful.
2: Yeah. It's all good in Otatahi.
0: Yeah, real good. What's happening music-wise for you at the moment? Have you got gigs on and stuff this weekend?
2: Oh, yes, absolutely. This is weekend. We've actually got quite a lot happening. And, on a Sunday, in fact, at Space Academy, we've got this really awesome gig, which is called Rock and Roll. And I believe that it's nationwide across the Motu. And, it's a number of bands, Otatahi musicians who are gifting their music in order to get people to enroll to vote for the upcoming election. Yeah.
0: Cool.
2: So that's really awesome. So we're hearing from Furby, Pickle Darling, Velveteen, and Model Home. So I'm looking forward to that. And then on Saturday at Sydenham Underpass, I'm not sure if you've been to Otatahi, and we've been utilising our bridge, well, underneath our bridge, as a really cool venue.
0: Awesome. I have seen a couple of gig posters and stuff at the Sydenham Underpass. It looks awesome.
2: Yeah, so tomorrow night we've got a crew. Brain Lex and X Euphoria Live. So we've got live sax, an artist called Lee Booten, our friend Mr. Meaty Boy, and Emily and Fog. So that's going to be happening, and it's going to be like live music, CDJ battles, and lots of cool visuals as well. Under the bridge tomorrow night is where we'll be. And also tonight, it's Otatahi, it's Christchurch. We're, of course, the D&B capital, let's say. And we've got our all-stars there with Canine and Cameron Crooked at the arena tonight. So, it's shaping up pretty good. What about you? What's happening up there this weekend?
0: Yeah, we got heaps of exciting stuff happening this weekend. A couple of awesome gigs. Well, last night I was at Gina at Neck of the Woods, actually, and that was amazing. Tonight, Alphabet Heads playing at Goblin Bar with Greco Romant, Guardian Singles, and Living Perfection. Soft Bait, Blunt Dog, Fork, and Boy Racer are playing at Whammy Bar. Tomorrow, I'm really excited to go and see Disrupt versus Naram at Galatos. It's going to be some big fat dubs, I reckon. It'll be real fun. And then, heaps more stuff happening across the city this weekend. And in particular, we're really excited for Sunday morning. Obviously, it's school holidays at the moment. And We the Young Festival is taking over Tamaki Makaurau, presented by Auckland Live. And it's like a festival curated especially for the Tamariki. So we're taking our 95BFM kids show on Sunday morning out of the studio. And we're going to be broadcasting live from the Auckland Town Hall Concert Chamber with Power Nap and the Napsters and a live radio play.
2: Oh, that's fantastic. Mm. Awesome stuff. So you're pretty packed in for the weekend as well. How's the new studio going?
0: It's awesome. It's so special. Karangahape Road just feels like it's buzzing at the moment. You know, we've got the new City Rail Link as well, so everyone's loving the train. And, it just feels so special to be in the studio looking out across Karangahape Road every morning. We've got a balcony. You know, the walls are slowly starting to become finished, and I'm seeing less and less of the insulation every day. So it's a work in progress, but it feels really special, and everyone's worked so hard to get us here.
2: Oh, That's awesome. And you will also be hosting the up-and-coming SRN Awards in November.
0: Yes, we're super excited to host the Aotearoa Alternative Awards this year. We're going to do our ceremony at the Hollywood Avondale and, of course, you know, hopefully host some of the SRN whānau from across the motu. Yeah, it's going to be really, really fun. Everyone's sort of very busy behind the scenes planning. And, of course, dear listeners out there, you can watch the live stream on the SRN website and tune in to any good radio station, aka student radio, and hear it broadcast live.
2: Fantastic. Now, you've got a track for us.
0: Yeah.
2: What is that?
0: Yeah. So I've got a brand new one. We actually listened to it earlier on the show, so my listeners will be familiar. But we've got the brand new one from EO, who's a rapper and visual artist, vocalist based up here in Tāmaki. He's releasing an EP in October called Battery Pack. The first single came out a few weeks ago, and yesterday he dropped a new one called Algorithm alongside a B-side dub from Surly, who people might know from the Duke Bounce Work Collective via Manuka Records, which is a independent record label based up here in Tāmaki. And it's just really cool. It's, you know, it's all about the algorithm, and so very topical. But yeah, just like a heavy sort of dancey track with this really cool sort of spoken word element over the top.
2: Fantastic. And we've got for you our fabulous teen kind of pop punksters, and they're called Homesick, and with their track, their new track, The World Atlas of Street Fashion. And yeah, they've been amazing, and like they formed in like last year. Yeah, so they've come a long way in a short time, and yeah, they're heading over to Japan to hang out and to play and tour with Guitar Wolf, because they invited them over to Japan to the Shimane Jet Festival, which looks amazing in terms of like garage rock and vibes. And yeah, so they've been very busy fundraising for the money to go on tour with the band. And I think the dad of the drummer is going to be their guide in their tour, which is really cute. And yeah, so that's who we've got for you.
0: Cool. I can't wait to give it a listen. Well, I've got to crack on because we've got to listen to the song and then get into our 9 o'clock news. But thank you so much, Missy. So cool to catch up and hear what's happening down in the beautiful Garden City.
2: Fantastic, and lovely to talk to with you. Have a wicked weekend, and all the very best for all your radio vibe coming up this weekend.
0: Thanks, Missy. Ka kite.
2: Ka kite.

0: with thanks to High Noon Coffee Roasters. 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
2: 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You lick it, you buy it. Yeah, see you at the counter.
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4: 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Ooh! 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
1: Ate Maria, good morning. Ko Liam Toku Ingoa, ko te iwa karaka, it's 9 o'clock. A new development at Auckland Airport has reached the halfway point, including new terminals and updates to check-ins. The developments are totalling $3.9 billion and include a new domestic terminal, expanding the international terminal, and a new robotic baggage system. The new terminal would also be fully integrated, meaning that the switch from a domestic to international flight can all happen without leaving the building. Auckland Airport Chief Customer Officer Scott Tasker says the new terminal will boost capacity by about 26%, with faster processing across the board. The development is scheduled to conclude and open by 2029. The New Zealand Professional Guides Association is calling for restrictions on Australian fishing guides in New Zealand. Speaking to RNZ's Checkpoint, the association's president Dean Bell said many Australian fishing guides were coming to New Zealand during the summer months. However, given the finite number of rivers and trout, these guides can push New Zealand guides out of the market. In addition, if they come over through a tax arrangement, they currently do not pay any GST or tax in New Zealand. The organisation is proposing a cap on total fishing guides across the country, alongside an effective guides licence that gives precedence to local workers. Ka whakawhiti ki tāwahi ināianei in international news. After being present for 2 decades, US troops have left Iraq amid ongoing conflict with Iran and the Middle East. Around 4,500 US troops, along with 100 British personnel, have officially withdrawn from Iraq. According to Iraqi Prime Minister Ali al-Zaidi, the mission to rid the country of the Islamic State has ended, and Iraq will now be responsible for its own security and stability. Iraqis will celebrate the event with a 4-day national holiday, the Sovereignty Days. US President Donald Trump has called the withdrawal a victory for the United States and a victory for Iraq, despite concerns this could leave the country vulnerable to Iran-backed militias in the ongoing US-Iran war. And Algeria's lower house has voted to allow the death penalty for those convicted of arson. The vote follows a period of deadly wildfires across the country last month, responsible for killing 12. Algeria has not employed the death penalty since 1993, with some rights groups claiming that its reinstatement could be used as a political tool to silence opposition. Amnesty International urged Algeria's government to instead focus on protecting lives, strengthening protection and emergency response. The law will now be reviewed by the upper house before going to the president to be ratified into law. Ara te kawe pūrongo, and that's the news.
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1: Ane nā tohu huarere mō tēnei rā, your weather report for today. Mostly cloudy with light isolated showers, some fine breaks in the afternoon. Southwesterlies. A high of 17 degrees and an overnight low of 12 degrees. Sunrise today is at 5 to 7 this morning. Sunset is at 7:30 this evening. Ane nā tohu huarere mō te rā whakaata, your weather forecast for this weekend. Rā horoi Saturday, mainly fine, chance of a shower until evening, southwesterlies. Rā tapu Sunday, partly cloudy with a chance of a shower, southerlies turning easterly in the morning. Ara te tohu huarere, and that's your weather.
2: That was a 95 BFM weather update, thanks to climate change.
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1: Ane nā ahuatanga o Tangaroa mō tēnei rā, your surf report for today. Ki te tai rāwhiti on the east coast, up to 1 foot of northeast swell, with light to light offshore west-southwesterlies. Taipari high tide is at 12 noon. Taitimu low tide is at 6:30 this evening. The score is 1 out of 10. Ki te tai Hauauru on the west coast, up to 6 feet of southwest swell, with a light cross onshore southwesterlies. Taipari high tide is at 2 this afternoon. Taitimu low tide is at 8:30 this evening. The score is 1 out of 3. And that's your news, weather and surf. Thanks to Kester for writing the news bulletin. Call Liam Toku Ingoa. The time is now 9:08.
3: Thanks so much, Liam. Thank you so much, Kester. Have an awesome weekend, news team. You've deserved it. You've earned it. That's where I was going with that.
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0: 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Trillions of listeners will hear me. I'll finally make Mum proud if she listens. Maybe Freddie will listen and finally think I'm hot and cool and lovable. 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
8: Nau mai, hoki mai, welcome back. Kei te whakarongo koe ki te reo irarangi poho. He para koe he tēnei. You're listening to the 95 BFM Breakfast Show. Thanks for doing so. I've got about 40 minutes left with you before I say have a good weekend and see you on Monday. But much to fit in before then, some awesome tracks from The Crate with Cam. He's going to tell us all about some new wax out on the shelves at Southbound today. And a giveaway. One more giveaway that I'm going to do right here, right now. I have a double pass to see the Wham Bam Improv Slam with Improvrished on Tuesday, the 6th of October at Whammy. Your favourite improv group, Improvrished, like impoverished but improvrished, are back with an improv show full of fun games, short scenes and a whole lot of silliness. As part of Tuesdays at Whammy, they're going to be bringing you all your comedy needs this coming Tuesday, the 6th of October. If you'd like a double pass for free to go and have a good laugh on a Tuesday night, tukupātahi mai, flick me a text. Rima toru iwa rima, 5395 is the number. Tell me your name and your B-card number. And improvrished, if that's too hard to spell, just improv is fine. You know, trying to make it easy for you on a Friday morning. And we'll listen to some killing joke. Because, you know, comedy and that. I mean, hopefully it's funny, but it's not so funny that the jokes kill, you know? But I don't know. You never know with improv. Anything could happen.

0: Nice new track from Fontaines DC. That one's called Tongue and it came out yesterday. And, you know, Fontaines DC on the old Laneway lineup. That's exciting. If you're thinking about going to Laneway, I'd be registering for that pre-sale because I think those tickets are going to go quick. The lineup's pretty good this year. Before Fontaines, we had another new one from the Datsuns. They're back, and they've got a new track. It's called Run From The Sun. Before that, we had some Killing Joke, Love Like Blood. Grizzy says that it's taken her back to going to Sydney, seeing Killing Joke in a small bar where they blew up the speakers. That's awesome. We played Killing Joke because I am giving away a double pass to the Wham Bam Improv Slam, happening on Tuesday, the 6th of October, hosted by Improvrished at Whammy Bar. If you want to go, text in 5395, your name and your B-card number, and you could just be taking home a double pass. Wahoo! Okay, Cam's here for From The Crate, so stay tuned. Hot new wax.
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3: Big Girls Don't Cry, the poignant debut feature by local favourite Paloma Schneiderman, is out in cinemas this Thursday. Having premiered at Sundance this year, the film follows 14-year-old protagonist Sid Bookman over summer in 2006 as she discovers desire, identity, and the internet. 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
5: 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Obviously.
3: Big Girls Don't Cry. In cinemas this Thursday.
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0: Oh, and it's your friendly neighbourhood record clerk, Cam.
8: Hello.
0: Hello.
8: Hi, how are you?
0: How's it?
8: I'm good. How are you?
0: I'm good, I'm good. I'm looking forward to hearing all about this hot new wax that you've got right in front of me.
8: Oh, yeah. The stuff all out on the shelves at Southbound or up on the website, southbound.co.nz. The first one we brought in is Lee Nalchi, I believe is how you pronounce the name.
0: Mm.
8: This is from a Korean psych pop band. These guys, this is their first kind of like global physical release. It's on Luwaka Bop, which is kind of not really the usual thing that you'd expect from Luwaka Bop.
0: Yeah.
8: Of course, kind of usually you'd get, we've had William Onyebor from Luwaka Bop. Mm. We've had Alice Coltrane from Luwaka Bop. Luwaka Bop, of course, being David Byrne's established kind of label.
0: Mm.
8: But this one is a Korean psych pop band. They kind of sound, they take influence from, I think it's called Pensori, I think it's called.
0: True.
8: It's like a Korean way of musical storytelling. Usually it's just kind of like a the storyteller and a drummer. This is kind of like a whole bunch of different vocalists. Some bassists and some drummers, and then there's kind of a little bit of synthy stuff in there as well. But it's really, really interesting. And yeah, people like Brian Eno and David Byrne are really into these guys. So yeah, really cool.
0: Yeah, there's a big Brian Eno quote sticker on the front. What does it say?
8: Oh yeah, he says, Lee Nalchi has changed the way I think about music, dancing and Korea. I have never heard anything quite like this.
0: Oh my God.
8: Yeah.
0: Okay. High praise from Brian Eno.
8: Oh yeah.
0: We've got the track Here Comes That Crow to listen to.
8: That's the one.

0: That is really fun. Sorry, I'm just kicking on to our Ryuichi Sakamoto, teaser, which we're not ready for yet.
1: A sneak peek.
0: I did like that a lot, actually.
1: Mm.
0: Yeah, that was fun.
1: Really, really good. So Here Comes the Crow from Lee Nalchi on Luaka Bop.
0: Okay, cool. Their debut, you said?
1: It's their first international vinyl release.
0: Okay,
1: not their debut, but

0: It should see the light of day, and it should be kind of released as a project. So I'm really, really glad they did that, because it is such a beautiful album. This track that we're playing in the background, I think it's just called Conversation 3.
1: Yeah.
0: You can like literally hear breathing if you listen really closely, and it's just such a beautiful kind of like a very soothing journey.
1: Yeah.
0: A very beautiful journey, as a lot of his later stuff was. And of course this comes after a huge series of releases that Ryuichi Sakamoto and Alvin Odo have done together. They did a whole series of albums together, but this is kind of like the penultimate final record from the two of them. So
1: that's
0: yeah.
1: so special, and yeah. even more special that it's like a posthumous release, but that he sort of planned and really wanted to happen in this way.
0: Yeah, totally. And I think if you were a fan of any of that other Ryuichi Sakamoto and Alvin Odo stuff, then this is just, you know, it's right in there. It's perfect.
1: Lovely. Okay, let's all just close our eyes and levitate for a second to Conversation 3.

0: Wow, beautiful stuff. Conversation three.
1: Conversation three of 12.
0: Cam's zen right now, you guys. Cam is extremely zen.
1: I'm in my happy place right now.
0: Alvinoto and Ryuichi Sakamoto, 12 conversations.
1: 12 conversations, all 12 of them are on there.
0: Beautiful. That's a really nice one to have on wax. Is it a double LP or is it just a gatefold?
1: I believe it is a double. Yeah. Uh-huh. Beautiful. Now Yummy. Let's get into some DJ Shadow. Yeah.
0: Vibe switch. Are you ready for this?
1: DJ Shadow, The Mountain Will Fall. This one is the 10-year anniversary edition. We also have the 30th anniversary edition of Introducing has just come in. And also the 8 LP box set of the Mo Wax singles has just come in as well. So calling all DJ Shadow fans, today's the day. Rise up.
0: I've got my hand up.
1: Hand just went up.
0: I got to see DJ Shadow at Electric Avenue a couple of years ago.
1: Oh, cool.
0: With my mum and dad. Awesome. It was so awesome.
1: Yeah, that's really, really cool. Well, they're all there at Southbound on the little shelf. I think we actually have them up on a little rack, DJ Shadow.
0: Oh, cool.
1: Yeah, they're all great, great releases. This one was

0: featuring the track that we're going to play, Nobody Speak, which became huge, has Run the Jewels on it. But again, Introducing is in store as well. The Mowax singles, 8 LP box set. Come on in, grab yourself some DJ Shadow.
1: Get into it.
0: Oh, yeah.
1: Wahoo! Okay, well, bloody good selection of records as per usual. Wouldn't expect anything less from the Southbound Whānau.
0: Oh, yeah.
1: Thank you very much, Cam.
0: Thank you.
1: Everyone get to Southbound this weekend, especially because you got the pop-up opening again.
0: Pop-up's open. Yeah, tomorrow it is also open today. So come on in, have a little browse of the pop-up. We've also got all the go-betweens reissues, which a lot of people have been after. We still have some of those in stock. So make sure to come in, have a little browse, have a little look. See you there.
1: Wahoo. Awesome. Thanks, Cam. Have a mean weekend.
0: You too.
1: Bye.

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1: Wow, we get along so well. I feel like I've known you my whole life.
2: I know, it's crazy. I'd love to see you again.
1: Sorry, I just have to ask. Your hoodie is so random. 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
10: 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This has been The Breakfast Show, and now I'm saying ka kite. Bye. Kia pai te rā whakaata, have a mean weekend out there. E mihi ana ki a koutou. Thank you for listening. So nice to spend the morning with you every day, but especially today. Thanks to everyone who joined us on the show this morning. Kirsten Zemke, Missy G down at RDU in Ōtautahi. And of course, Cam and the lovely Southbound whānau for bringing us From the Crate. Thank you, 830 Coffee Roasters, for sponsoring the show. The winner of our Kenyan beans this week is Tones. Congrats. Boy, you better mind your business. Hope you have a mean weekend out there, whatever you get up to. Might see you at Galatos tomorrow, if that's on the cards for you. Gonna leave you with this skimming track, Mind Your Business. Keep it locked on 95BFM. Next up is Morning Glory with Huya. It's going to be a great show. And you'll be hearing from me on Monday. Maybe even with a new mate. Who knows? Ka kites!

you're tweaking, boy, you're tweaking, boy, you're tweaking. Boy, you better mind your business, boy, you're bugging now. Boy, you're tweaking, boy, you're tweaking, boy, you're tweaking. Boy, you better mind your business, boy, you're bugging now.

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2: Kia ora, morena, Tamaki Makaurau, and anywhere else you may be listening. I'm Huya. Welcome to Morning Glory on the Friday on the 95 Bosom FM. Sorry, I don't know what that intro was. First track we're going to go off with is Verve Salad Away. Keep it on the beat.

That was Half Angel with Bunny, their latest single. What a goodie. What a goodie. Now we're going to go into Maxine Funk. This is Whole Country. Keep it on the bosom and send in a text to 5395.

That was Crumb with, ooh, I can't hear myself. Ah, it's because my headphones weren't turned up. That was Crumb with Up and Down. I have a little something to let everyone know. Here we go. Where is it? Ooh. The 95 BFM Kids Show is heading to Auckland Town Hall as part of We the Young. The 95 BFM Kids Show with Jimmy and Nico will be broadcasting live from the Auckland Town Hall Concert Chamber on Sunday, the 4th of October. That is literally this Sunday. So it's from 9 till 11 a.m. free entry with special performances from Power Nap and the Napsters, and a live radio play presented by Improvrished. 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This is part of We Are the Young. Thanks to Auckland Live. 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Thank you so much. Now we've got Prog Flower, Crying in the Casino. Oh my gosh, my words.

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What a cool song. That is Full Spectrum Dominance by Dummy. Next we've got Man Woman Chainsaw with Something Else to Give. I'm going to pop that on now, actually. Woo! And then after that, I'm treating you with a classic with Look Blue, Go Purple with Grace. Thanks for the lovely texts. Love you too, Mila. Bye.

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0: Slater,
1: Adela,
0: Kim Petras, Nina Jirachi,
1: Balu Brigada,
0: Dive,
2: Horse Girl,
1: Jane Remover,
0: Muna, Rachel Chinariri,
1: Rico Nasty,
3: One Tablespoon,
0: Automatic,
2: Bleach 93,
1: Dane,
0: Danny L. Hall,
1: DJ Dave,
0: Eka Vandal,
2: Florence Road,
1: Gurriers,
0: Romulus,
3: Tiffany Day,
2: Great South,
1: Moko Mokai,
0: Office Dog,
3: Owen the Mo. Oh, yeah.
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5: Big Girls Don't Cry, the poignant debut feature by local favourite Paloma Schneiderman, is out in cinemas this Thursday. Having premiered at Sundance this year, the film follows 14-year-old protagonist Sid Bookman over summer in 2006, as she discovers desire, identity, and the internet. Rating R16, sexual material, sexual violence, drug use, and offensive language.
6: I'm not like a geek or anything.
7: 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You're a cool girl. Obviously.
5: Big Girls Don't Cry. In cinemas this Thursday.

right. So before that, we had Righteous Marcel with Untitled Demo. Now we've got a classic. This is Conan Moccasin with B&D. Hell yeah. Got some Sisters of Mercy coming up with Ribbons and some School Fair. I'm going to go quiet now because if you want to listen to a good Fancy New Band, so be it.

0: Your grades are slipping. Every subject except for music. Music. I don't know what you're doing, but you must be doing something right.
1: Thank you, sir.
0: Mr. Boston. Seems to like you.
1: I like it back.
0: Well, don't let this one slip. Or you could be going...

0: Welcome, welcome.
1: Oh, thanks.
0: And here you go.
1: Thanks?
0: Don't forget the coaster.
1: My bad. Is this my face?
0: Hey, good eye, that is your face. I made them special. And stickers, take some for your mum.
1: She'll love these.
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9: Okay, I'm back. Hello. This is Kira Wallace, beautiful artist down south. This is Lambs Aren't Walking Yet. Keep it on the beat.

All right, this is our last song before we head into Fancy New Band. This is Good Morning with their song Keep It. The song before that you listened to was See You and Everyone by Akopia.

0: Okay, guys, have you tuned up your guitars? You polished your bass? Oiled your cymbals? Honeyed your throat? Written some lyrics? Then it's time for Fancy New Band! Thanks to New Zealand On Air Music.
1: Whee! Hello! We've got Lucy Anna joining us in the studio today. Welcome!
2: Hi!
1: How are you going?
2: I'm good. I'm so happy to be here.
1: Yeah, this is so amazing. Yeah, I'm so happy to have you in. Everyone, Lucy Anna writes beautiful, beautiful acoustic, like kind of indie folk, very heartfelt. You'll hear it. We'll get into it. You're also only 16, which is like incredible, and have been doing some amazing stuff. So very excited for everyone to hear. Yeah. I guess I'll stop talking and I'll let you. What's your first song?
2: My first song is Paper Planes, which I released pretty recently.
1: Ah, amazing. We can talk about it a bit more afterwards, but let the listeners listen.

0: That was beautiful. Oh my gosh. We were just talking beforehand, but that song came out in June, and it was part of a songwriting workshop that you attended, which is really cool. Yeah. One at Big Fan, the fan camp. How was that experience?
1: It was so amazing. Like, I met so many like-minded young people that were just so passionate about music.
0: Oh.
1: And also just so many mentors that have really, like, helped me through music.
0: Yeah. It's so refreshing being in a space like that, isn't it?
1: Yeah.
0: Like, it's so nice, especially with the mentors as well, because, like, most of the time they've been in your shoes, and
1: yeah.
0: So they know how to approach, like, working with young people and, like, just working with people as well. And I think it's so important having those, like, spaces. I think that is so, so good. And a beautiful song came out of it. That is beautiful. Yeah, I see you've got your capo ready.
1: Yeah.
0: On to the next.

0: Oh my gosh. Beautiful, beautiful, beautiful track after the other. Oh my goodness. I love how fluttery your voice is. I was saying that earlier, but so your vibrato is very impressive.
1: Thank you.
0: Yeah, oh my gosh. I also love how you're not rushing in your songs. Your songs are very, like, the pace it is feels so intentional. Like, just by the simple, like, strokes of the guitar and, like, spacing it out, it's, like, almost like breathing, kind of just, like, very intentional and, looking after the actual emotion of the song. Yeah. Mm. Not overcompensating, being like, I gotta make it pop hit. But yeah, it's gorgeous. And now you've changed guitars over. I think we're ready for the last one. But first of all, what was the name of the song that you just played?
1: It's called You Meant More.
0: Amazing. Oh my gosh. And yeah, I'll let you get on to this one.

0: We got a crowd outside cheering. That was gorgeous. That was, oh my gosh. Your songs are so heart crushing, like in a great way. I think it's very important to have music that feeds all emotions, especially the sad ones. Especially the sad ones. That was, oh my gosh, so beautiful. And what was the name of that song for the listeners?
1: Empty Talking.
0: That's a good name. That's really cool.
1: But it's unreleased.
0: Ooh.
1: Yeah.
0: Gonna be recorded maybe?
1: Maybe.
0: I don't know. Hopefully. Well, oh my gosh, this has been so incredible. Is there anything you'd like to, you know, let anyone know? I know that, you know, you don't have any gigs coming up, but you do have music out.
1: Mm.
0: So where can you direct them?
1: Oh, well, I'm called Luciana and I've got a few newly released songs.
0: Whee! As of last week, by the way. One that you didn't play.
1: Yeah.
0: Which, if you're interested, go and listen to it. Oh my gosh. Yeah, so all streaming platforms?
1: Yeah.
0: Okay, amazing. That is Luciana. Lucy Anna. Don't forget it. Well, this has been so good. I have really loved you playing. It's so beautiful. Thank you for coming in
1: during your
0: holiday.
1: Yeah.
0: And I wish you luck with the school and everything.
1: Yeah.
0: Sorry, that was out of the blue, but I just thought of NCEA and I was like, oh God. You got this. Yeah, I'm so glad that you've come in today and treated us with your gorgeous voice.
1: Thank you so much for having me.
0: Goodbye. This is Fancy New Band. 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

0: 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Okay. 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Ugh, yuck. 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Now, show me your shorts.
1: Don't worry, guys. I'll do it. My mum gave my short film a rave review.
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0: that was the new Saul Williams track, The Dagger. And before that was also the new Lady Hawk track with Bad to the Bone. Gonna change up the pace a little. Purely because I saw little blondies poking out of the songs there and I went, yeah, this is Ex-Offender by the one and only Blondie. Keep it on the B. We've got Entertainment Guide coming up in a couple minutes, around about 6 or 10 minutes away. See you then.
1: I saw you standing on the corner. You look so big and fine. I really wanted to go out with you. So when you smiled, I laid my heart on

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13: All right, we've got 5 minutes before we go into Entertainment Guide, so I've put in a goodie here. This is Beside April by Bad Bad Not Good. I think

0: Entertainment Guide.
1: Okay, hello. Okay. We got some great stuff going on this weekend. I'm going to do Friday, Saturday, and Sunday because there's not too much on Friday from what I can see. But let me start off. We've got Alphabet Head, Misanthrope, video release tour at Goblin Bar, tickets from Under the Radar. 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Then after that, we've got Casual First Date, an impoverished comedy show. Improvised comedy show at Move Space, Mount Eden, tickets from Casual First Date. Then we've got DJs Katcha and Corisco at Ponsonby Social Club. After that, we've got Softbait, Blunt Dog, Fork, who came in last week, Fat's new band, and Boy Racer at Whammy Bar. What a crazy lineup that will be, so much fun. That is all happening tonight. Saturday the 3rd of October, that's tomorrow. Woo! We got 95BFM Presents Disrupt versus Naram Aotearoa Tour at Galatos. Tickets from Ticket Fairy, 8 p.m. Band of Demons at 1 Ralston Street. Tickets from, actually, can't tell you. It doesn't say anything after that. Bear Bear, who's come into Fancy Band before, they're a folk band. They're playing at Dead Witch and Ding Dong Lounge. 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NZ Symphony Orchestra presents Four Last Songs at Auckland Town Hall. Tickets from nzso.co.nz. 7:30 p.m. Razor Light from the UK, America 21st Anniversary Tour at the Power Station. 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Tickets from Under the Radar. This has also got voting enrollment forms at the door, which is incredible. Remember to enroll before the 25th of October. Wet Denim, Water for Dogs, EP release tour at Whammy Bar, tickets from Mosh Ticks. And on to Sunday, we've got two here. Wow, doing so well with the time.

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5: All right, I'm playing Circling Sun. This is Veneer, but I am going to use it as a bit of a bed because I have something very exciting to talk about. The Aotearoa Alternative Awards are back. It's an annual thing. The Student Radio Network, in association with NZ On Air, is over the moon to present the 2026 Aotearoa Alternative Awards, taking place on Saturday, November 14th at the Hollywood Avondale, Tamaki Makaurau. It's going to be one hell of a night. The SRN has long been the backbone of contemporary independent music communities in Aotearoa through their passionate work uplifting, discovering, and platforming local artists. It's all about what we do here at BFM and all other independent stations across the country. Sorry about that. I needed to clear my throat. The Aotearoa Alternative Awards are the SRN's chance to celebrate the incredible artistry of local musicians, as well as the amazing work by their dedicated volunteers, all whose accomplishments keep independent music and culture alive in this long white cloud we call home. Isn't it good? Aren't we lucky? During the evening, the SRN will announce the winners of 10 national awards. These are including Te Kohinga Waiata Māriu I Kauia Mai Ki A Koutou Nā Spates, favourite compilation brought to you by Spates, Te Tohu Kaiporo Toa I Kauia Mai Ki A Koutou Nā SAE Creative Media Institute, favourite solo act brought to you by SAE Creative Media Institute, and lastly, Te Ropu Māriu I Kauia Mai Ki A Koutou Nā Tuning Fork and San Fran, favourite group brought to you by the Tuning Fork and San Fran. This year's ceremony will be hosted by 95VFM. That is us, baby. The ceremony kicks off at 7 p.m. on Saturday the 14th of November, and it will be streamed live at srn.nz if you can't make it. It's going to be really, really, really fun. So, check it out. We've also got a simulcast across all five SRN stations, FM frequencies throughout Aotearoa, New Zealand. So, all of your bloody good ones can listen in, tune in. We don't have very much long for the show today. I actually need to figure out my last song here. I'll let you enjoy this.

0: All right. Here we go. We've got about 5 minutes left of the show. That was Circling Sun. Thank you for letting me talk over it, as much as it is a gorgeous song. We've got one last left, but before I play that, I just want to say a big thank you and goodbye. Thank you so much to Luciana for coming in for Fancy New Band this morning. Thank you to our sponsors, NZ On Air and The Tuning Fork. And thank you to you lovely, lovely listeners for sticking it out with me. I really love being here. I love BFM. And it's just, I hope I've been able to soundtrack your morning in a pleasant way. last song tonight, this morning... I'm already ready for bed. No, I'm kidding. The last song this morning is Dells with, the artist's called Dells, and the song is called Capsize, featuring Joe Goddard and Roots Maneuver. Keep it on the beat. You got various artists next with the wonderful and lovely Sophia and Maya.
1: 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It's time to stand up! It's time to be counted! Oi, dear boy! It's Rodney here. No fool. 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
3: Ahi ahi marie, tēnā koutou katoa, ko mea toku ingoa.
4: Ko sauf toku ingoa, nau mai hara mai ki Various Artists mō tēnei wiki. Kia ora mea, how are you?
3: Kia ora sauf, I'm good, how are you?
4: I'm good. We went to openings last night and
3: yes,
4: it was a beautiful time, but I'm a little bit tired today. We went and saw the new openings at MSJD Gallery and Moat Gallery and Homia Studios.
3: Yes, wonderful galleries. You should really go check that out if you haven't already.
4: Mm-hmm.
3: Really wonderful artist run, emerging artist vibes. Fun, exciting spaces.
4: Exactly. Yeah. I agree.
3: And we're not too sure how long they're going to be around for quite
4: Let's keep them around.
3: But I think we gotta turn. I think when you get new, fun, exciting things in the arts community, you really gotta pull up and show everyone that we like need these spaces.
4: Mm.
3: Yeah. I was like, where am I going with this?
4: But and yes. I agree. Yeah. Talking about great things in the art community, what are we talking about today, Maya?
3: Yeah, I caught up with artist Scott Kai about his current solo exhibition on at Sanderson Soft Barriers. So, what have you got?
4: I caught up with artist Ruth Ige about her current solo exhibition at Te Uru Waitakere Contemporary Gallery, The Evocation of Worlds.
3: He aha o whakara, would love to hear your thoughts on these pieces. So, toku patahi mai, you can text us on 5395-5-5-5-5-5-5-5-5-5-5-5-5-5-5-5-5-5-5-5-5-5-5-5-5-5-5-5-5-5-5-5-5-5-5-5-5-5-5-5-5-5-5-5-5-5-5-5-5-5-5-5-5-5-5-5-5-5-5-5-5-5-5-5-5-5-5-5-5-5-5-5-5-5-5-5-5-5-5-5-5-5-5-5-5-5-5-5-5-5-5-5-5-5-5-5-5-5-5-5-5-5-5-5-5-5-5-5-5-5-5-5-5-5-5-5-5-5-5-5-5-5-5-5-5-5-5-5-5-5-5-5-5-5-5-5-5-5-5-5-5-5-5-5-5-5-5-5-5-5-5-5-5-5-5-5-5-5-5-5-5-5-5-5-5-5-5-5-5-5-5-5-5-5-5-5-5-5-5-5-5-5-5-5-5-5-5-5-5-5-5-5
5: in the neighborhoods. And I have attuned my attention to the smallest details along the walks and trying to capture them with my camera through particular framing. And I think what is different from previous projects is that I had a chance to travel to the US for a few weeks and I did photo walks there. So as a result, the images from Soft Barriers contain works from both home here and from the US. And I think I've been put them next to each other and to create some kind of conversation or comparison.
3: Yeah, lovely. So there's been this natural binding between these different phases of your work that you're bringing together for the specific show.
5: Yes, for the specific ones. Yes.
3: Yeah. And what is this fascination with the everyday suburban life, this capturing of unexpected beauty within the surroundings? Where did it come from? What about the suburban landscape is it that interests you and makes you want to capture these environments and moments?
5: I don't think it came from a particular moment, but it's a rather graduate process. I've always been drawn to photography since I was a very young age, but I did not pursue it seriously until when I was in my late 20s.
3: Mm.
5: And I did 1 year program at Wycliffe in photo media. At the time, I think I've learned quite a lot, just not about the technical skills, but also why do we photograph, you know, and what is the... I remember there was a question asked for me by one of the instructors that who's the artist behind the camera? Like, why do you photograph certain things? They said, you take good photographs, but what they're about, you know, who are you?
3: Yeah.
5: And I felt that question stuck with me for a long time. I don't think I figured it out even today, but when I was graduating from Wycliffe, that wasn't the question being answered. So it wasn't until maybe the COVID pandemic and that I finally started to find some clues to that question. I think during the lockdown, I was drawn to the quietness of the neighborhood, you know, that I was living in. And I started walking around with my camera and as an exercise every day and start photographing what is around me. And since there's no distractions, there's no pressure or even goals to achieve, I was very focused on that present moment. And frankly, I quite enjoyed the experience. Like, I know a lot of people suffered through COVID, through the lockdown. But for me personally, it was quite a pleasant few months, actually.
3: Yeah, it gave you some time to slow down and notice your surroundings a little bit more, rather than I feel like maybe if you're busy in your day-to-day life, going to work, you don't really take the time to slow down and really take in what's around you at times. Like, often I can walk down the same street like hundreds of times, but it's not until, I don't know, I'll like happen to maybe be waiting for the bus a little bit longer than normal, and then I'll look up and notice something that I might not have seen before.
5: Yeah, exactly. So, you know, everything slowed down and I was sort of forced to be grounded, but I also enjoy being grounded in that way because I was able to take in what's around me a lot more than before. Yeah, so that's the starting point of this idea of photographing the you know, the suburbs, the overlooked, and the whole thing, pretty much.
3: That's quite interesting that you didn't particularly know why. Like, it's often, it sounds like you almost, you're trying to understand why you photograph these things through trying to understand the work. It's almost like a backwards thing, if that makes sense.
5: Yes.
3: Instead of being like, I'm taking these photographs because I want to capture the specific thing, it's more I'm drawn to capturing these moments and then trying to backtrack and figure out why.
5: Exactly. Yeah, it's started with the process, then comes to the concepts and why I'm doing this. But it's more of an instinctive way of working. Yeah.
3: Mm. And within the show, there's not only a capturing of the suburban, but there is also this investigation of the barrier and perhaps what it is saying with the suburban landscape. Fences, gates, walls, these infrastructures that act as barriers between spaces as well as people. So I wanted to ask about this concept of the barrier. Are you thinking about these wider ideas about how barriers function within suburban life while capturing these moments?
5: I did not think about the function of barriers while I was actually capturing them. I think, as we mentioned, it's more about later on I start to realize them. But subconsciously, they must be doing something to me because they show up in my photographs quite a lot.
3: Yeah.
5: As I noticed later when I'm going back to edit and revisit them. You know, for example, in the image portal, there is a fence with a uniformed white pattern. But at the center of the fence, there is a little distortion in the pattern that almost looked like a portal to a different world or a gravity well or something like that.
3: Yeah.
5: And I think it's sort of the meaning and authority of the fence become less fixed in the image as a result.
3: Yeah. So you find yourself capturing these barriers, but almost reimagining them.
5: Yes.
3: Looking at them as an expansion of what it is. Like, it's not just this barrier, but you're thinking of what it could be and what it
5: yeah.
3: is potential, perhaps, within this world of your photographs.
5: Yeah. Exactly.
3: Yeah.
5: It's adding to that perspective. It's adding maybe, I think it opens up for space for interpretations and new ideas can go into what it appears to be.
3: Yeah. Almost asking the audiences and the viewers to maybe recontextualize or shift their understanding of these things that they come across in their everyday life.
5: Yeah.
3: And I also wanted to delve into your making process of sorts. You mentioned before these walks that you go on. But could you walk me through how you typically approach capturing these spaces and moments? Do you find yourself going to a specific location or is it more intuitive, like stumbling upon places in the moment?
5: Right. I would say it's a combination of the three, actually. And certainly the elements of stumbling upon places is important, and it's sort of like a entry point for me. You know, when I was traveling on the car, on the bus, or going from between places, I would take note of anything that's interesting to me along the way, and I would later return to the place with my camera and photograph and walk around the neighborhood and. That's sort of one way of working, but other times I would also go into a new area, a new location, a new area that I have never been to, and I also, you know, sort of do a photo walk there with my camera in a similar fashion. And the common thing is that I don't plan my route ahead of time. I sort of just go there and let my instincts take me and show me where it goes. And surprising to me that I almost always find something interesting along the way.
3: So it's quite an intuitive process you've got, kind of letting yourself stumble upon these places, or rather you're going to these places with intention but also with a lack of intention, right. Arriving at these new places, allowing yourself the kind of freedom and spontaneity to stumble across these things. Why do you think you do that? Do you think you want to be surprised by the photography, surprised about what you come across?
5: I think it's a desire or willing to wanting to be connected to the world around me. I think because I came to New Zealand as an immigrant, I wasn't born here, so it took me a long time actually to connect to the place. And photographing in this fashion has helped me tremendously to appreciate what's around me. And I think having benefit from that experience, it sort of naturally makes me want to do it a bit more and follow that kind of trend.
3: And within the show, you also have included a body of ceramic works, these glazed porcelain sculptures that stand on a lilac plinth amongst the photographic works. I want to talk about the inclusion of these, as this is something new within your practice, if I'm not wrong. What drew you to make these sculptural forms to sit alongside these photographic works?
5: Yeah, these are new to my practice. And interestingly, I think cone has always been a subject in my photographs as well. And we see a lot of them laying around, maybe too many of them sometimes. And it was not until I started traveling abroad that I realized just how many cones are there in Auckland.
3: Oh, really? Like above anywhere else?
5: Above anywhere really? Else. It's like in the States, they have cones, but not like laying around on the ground or always using them in almost all circumstances.
3: Wow, so, interesting.
5: Yeah. So, you know, often they were used as barrier for directing traffic. But other time you'd be finding them placed in bizarre locations, you know, places that they're supposed to be on the tip of a tree or something. And even sometimes they're being a bit abused or wasted. And I think I feel a bit sorry for them at times. And I think that feeling prompted me to make ceramic cones in an attempt to sort of give these cones a new meaning. And these cones are handmade, you know, we're being well taken care of and somewhat fragile as opposed to the industrial ones on the streets. And also try to make them function as a functional vase as well. Not all of them, but most of them could hold water and could have flowers put in them. So they can now live in someone's dining table and, you know, being inside rather than outside. And I think it's the it's the same kind of idea of changing perspective can bring new qualities and to the cones. And in this case, it's become a physical object in a three-dimensional space. And I think that also speaks to the photographs on the wall really well in this sense.
3: Yeah, it almost becomes this other layer, like within your photography, how you're picking up these little small moments of beauty, these areas and infrastructures that might not normally be looking at with a kind of awe or fascination, but bringing that same logic to these cones and projecting this element of care. But something that also interests me about this work is the colour scheme and presentation of the sculptural installation. It is it's got quite a playful feeling to it rather than an industrial one. It almost feels slightly removed to that of the suburban landscape, even though they're embodying these road cones. Can you speak a little bit more to this and the decisions behind their presentation?
5: Yeah, sure. I think the color scheme is intentionally to be playful. As I mentioned, it is meant to be departure from the perceived color or functionality of a road cone. Well, except for I made one that's in orange, trying to mimic a real road cone. Some people like that one. Some others like the other ones better. But yeah, it was interesting to see that. But as I mentioned before, it is to give road cones a different kind of life as what there used to be. And I like your comments on how they are slightly removed to that of the suburban landscape. I did not really think about that before. But yeah, some of them do seem a little bit familiar but strange, a bit of out of place, if that's what you mean. And that's also a feeling that I want people to have when they've seen them as well.
3: And what are your hopes for audiences engaging with the show?
5: I think through my practice, I've come to believe that if we want to enjoy things around us, we should start with what is around us. And I think that's probably the whole purpose of this, really. And I think through looking at our immediate surroundings with enough attention and openness, we can always find joy among them. And I think I try to convey that thought in my images and the ceramic cones. But of course, maybe it's a little bit too much to ask. So yeah, I just want my audiences to have fun, be curious and ask questions. And hopefully when they leave with a little more interest in their own surroundings as well.
3: That was Scott Kai speaking to me about Soft Barriers, which is currently on at Sanderson until the 11th of October. So be sure to go check that one out.
6: Only positive critiques. Honest.
7: Various artists.
3: We'll be right back with another one. Keep it on the B. You're listening to Various Artists.

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0: I don't know, sometimes it can feel like the art world is like being like smothered under this like weird, hot, wet blanket. And it's like, we're all underneath, like, help.
1: Various artists.
2: Ruth Ige is a Tamaki-based Nigerian-born artist whose practice works within an intersection of painting, poetry, and speculative imagination. Approaching painting as a practice of world-building, Ige's practice examines identity, belonging, and representations of blackness, weaving lived experience with cultural references, practices, and mythology, letting process material and thought feed into one another to embody the multiplicity of black history, identity, and experience. Coming off the back of winning the 2025 Rydal Art Prize, Ige's current show at Te Uru Waitakere Contemporary Gallery, The Evocation of Worlds, is her first institutional solo exhibition. The exhibition marks a deepening into Ige's inquiry into the act of painting itself, approaching it as not only a means of representation, but as a practice of intuition, conjuration, and evocation, a medium capable of holding and evoking memory. In this process of evocation and world building, what is produce is a beautiful body of paintings that attend to both abstraction and figuration, where the black figure takes on this anonymity and form, concealing these figures, presenting blackness and identity as unfixed and empowered, inviting the viewer into the gallery space to slow down, heal, and reflect with the work before them. I caught up with Ruth Ige about the evocation of worlds and her overall practice.
3: My name is Ruth Ige, and I am a painter. My work centers the black figure, the black body, and explores like blackness in relation to representation, existence, documentation, cultural expression, control, continuity, and I guess ideas of like liberation and freedom and ancestral connection as well, and diaspora. So those are the main themes I'm kind of exploring, and in different exhibitions they kind of express themselves in like different ways. So each show might be a little bit different depending on what I think drawn to at the time. So yeah,
2: beautiful. I like what you said there about, you know, how these concepts kind of manifest themselves in different ways. I do want to talk about that a little bit. Your current exhibition at Te Uru Waitakere Contemporary, The Evocation of Worlds, presents a body of work continuing this ongoing exploration of identity, belonging, and representations of blackness in your practice. If I can take you back to the beginnings of making this body of work, does this show feel like a natural flow on from your previous work, or was there a specific idea within this conceptual framing that set you off on a slightly different path or exploration from previous work?
3: I feel like actually it was a natural flow from the actual exhibition that I won the Rydal Award on, which was The Poetic Notions of Blue, A Haven. So with that exhibition, I was kind of exploring how painting is this place of healing and escape and empowerment. And so I wanted to, I guess, continue with that theme of creating space that is liberating and has freedom and healing, and also kind of like push the materials I was working with in that previous show. So I wanted them to be a bit more raw. And so like a lot of the works, even in that in the Evocation of Worlds, I didn't have any sealant from some of them, and like I wanted them to be as raw as possible because I was dealing with that idea of like ancestral evocation and calling forth to something and trying to draw upon something or call something beyond myself that felt maybe familiar to me but still also kind of unfamiliar. So even making the works, there was a lot of like wrestling and a lot of trying to find something bigger than me, bigger than what I knew in a way, but also felt like very ancestral and familiar to me. And that in a way, also like kind of trying to recall memory that is maybe beyond my timeline, maybe was there before colonization in a way. So I was like, it was really this very almost spiritual way of painting that I was kind of looking at, or very like emotional, it's hard to put in words, but I think, it was a natural flow, but a little bit more freeing and more kind of trying to unburden myself from what was expected, even within the painting structure and kind of, You know, like even like with the materials, there was like at times, you know, people deal with how will these works kind of transform in, you know, maybe in a year's time, or like how would they, like even conservation of the works and stuff like that. I kind of try to throw away that ideas and just try to, I think, invoke something, a form of freedom kind of, and to release myself from burdens.
2: Yeah, absolutely. I guess, you know, what you're saying there relates really beautifully to the title of the show. Something really beautiful that Anya Lucan-Kimpo wrote that stood out to me, which I guess also encapsulates everything that you've just been saying there. You know, the title is reflecting this kind of realization and approach to painting is not simply a means of representation, but as a practice of evocation. Would you be able to speak a little more to, I guess, this title and this idea of painting as a practice of evocation?
3: Yeah, I think for me, like I was like, I started looking like deeper into how painting is approached in my culture. So I'm Yoruba on my father's side, Igbo on my mother's side. And so I was looking at a lot of shrine works and like a lot of like traditional works that I used in like spiritual practices there. Because my grandfather was actually a Babalawa. So that's kind of like a, how do you explain it? Like a medicine man, like a spiritual medicine man in a way. I never met him, but I was kind of interested in kind of exploring how like spiritual practitioners kind of work with artists and carvers and beaters and all those like different forms of expressions of art kind of come together to like call forth something, to draw upon something that is unknown in a way. And so I think for me, I think painting has always been about liberation and reconnecting to myself and community. I think painting to me is not just a surface level thing. So I really wanted to like, I think draw upon that way of viewing painting, like that's in my own culture, and bring that form of painting into the works, into, and so like I think using like certain, there were certain materials that are from those, actually are used in those practices. So like the camwood and the indigo and some of the clays are actually used in those traditional spiritual practices and like sculptures and paintings and murals and shrines. So I kind of tried to bring that as well into the actual painting itself, you know.
2: Yeah, beautiful. I also want to speak a little more to, you know, the works themselves. To me, what I've always noticed about your paintings is, you know, there appears to be this kind of mystery surrounding the work as these figurative paintings, but that also attend to abstraction, recognizable figures and forms, yet they have this anonymity to them. This choice reads to me as a kind of letting the works take on this uncertain or malleability in their narrative, presenting blackness and identity as unfixed and encapsulating a multiplicity of histories and experience. Are you able to speak a little to this role of mystery and concealment in the works and your interest in presenting these figures in this way?
3: Yeah, definitely. I mean, I feel like for me, I think it's really important to like, I guess, show blackness in like in multiplicity, you know. For me, I see it as kind of like concealment and revealing a concealment. So in a way, it's kind of like the shape-shifting almost thing where like parts are shown but parts are hidden at the same time. I think for me, I see it as like, you know, as humans, we're complex, you know, and you know, there are times we go to certain spaces where we might, depending on like who are around or where we are, we might hide parts of ourselves and we might reveal parts of ourselves. And so I think for me, as a black woman, as an African in New Zealand, I felt at times people, like when they would approach me or like interact with me, they already had a very fixed notion of who I was as a person, what my culture was, just like, you know, based on what they viewed on TV or like stereotypes that are not really actually true. And so there was a lot of, I think for me at times, it was quite painful navigating space, navigating the environment, because I felt like who I was already decided by people. And so it's almost like felt like this, not fighting thing because I'm quite shy, but this whole like kind of trying to like show who I am, but people are kind of like, no, this is who I think you are. And so for me, because I'm an abstract painter, I see myself as like translating an abstract painting, translating the body. I kind of was interested in kind of, not showing all about the person, because like in a way it's kind of like you can't really know all about a person. Even if I'm really close to somebody, you can never really know all. It's very, everybody's really complex. And I also liked this idea of like almost like the figures at times are kind of blending into the background, into their environment, and you don't know where they begin or where they start. You don't know if they're young or old. You don't know if they're from the future or from the past or from the present. And so I like that idea of like when the viewer comes to the painting, they are left to kind of slow down and to really listen and to ponder and also to be okay that they don't know everything about this person, and to take them as they are. But there's also a form of protection. I'm also kind of protecting the figures. But at the same time, I want them to seem really powerful and strong at the same time. So it's like, it's that duality of like protection and empowerment and trying to show that multiplicity and complexity of the black figure, of the black person, of the black body as well. And so to me, mystery is a tool of empowerment.
2: You spoke a little bit earlier about, some of the other materials that you're bringing into your paintings. And I want to speak a little bit more to that, particularly with the material language of the works. You're bringing in West African indigo, Nigerian earth clays, camwood powder, leaves, and other organic materials with shifting meanings, including a continued use of shea butter as well. Can you kind of speak a little to the incorporation of these materials and forms in the work and their material language to you?
3: Yeah. I think I'm drawn to it in a way because I've always liked, nature and plants and medicine, like kind of natural medicine and all that stuff. I did horticulture even in high school and stuff like that. So I've always been drawn to like the land and organic material. And so I feel like with these works, I was drawn to like using painting pigment as a form of an archive of like the black experience, the black daily life, I think. So like almost like the paintings become these archives of like our daily lives in the everyday and but also in the sacred. So it's like that duality between the sacred and the everyday, because it's quite a duality that's present within like even Nigerian culture in a way. Like, so like for the leaves, like ugu leaves and uziza leaves and the bitter leaves, they're used in cooking. So they're used in like stews and soups and stuff like that. But they're also used in traditional medicine and used in spiritual practices for like protection and cleansing and all that stuff. So I'm drawn to things that don't have one meaning. And so like I think using those materials within the painting, there was like a potency to it. And I felt like I was trying to also like, I think, hold on to that connection and kind of bring in that connection within the painting. And so like even stuff like the shea butter, I'm always trying to find ways to interpret like the daily life into painting. And so I was like, even like months before that, I was trying to like research like maybe like an oil that could take the place of linseed that's used in like oil paintings and stuff like that. I was trying to like look for like an African alternative to that. So I was like researching and looking at all the chemical properties and stuff like that. And I had shea butter like laying around and I was like, oh, maybe I should, experiment with that. And so I tried one and didn't work out how I wanted to. And I then kind of changed the technique and used like baobab powder and amala flower, which is used in Yoruba food. It's kind of like a starch thing that you eat with soups and stuff like that. So I kind of used that as a binder, as a way to like bind the shea butter. So there's not like this excessive oil to it. So like with the shea butter paintings in the show, it's quite a physical and like laborious process because I'm using my hands. And so even with that, it felt very like that evocation kind of thing. But it's like with the body and kind of like there was a lot of, times where I felt like I was really trying to like draw the image out and like using my hands and my body kind of to call forth something. And I think I find it interesting as well because shea butter is used to like protect the body. It's used to nourish the body in Nigerian culture, but also in African culture and diasporic culture. But it's also used to at times in Yoruba culture to like preserve artifacts and like sculptures. So it's sometimes used to cover that. So in a way, I found that interesting how it's like using this material that is used for the body to make these figures, you know, used to protect the body, and is being used to kind of, I think, paint these figures. And then it's also used to preserve culture and artifacts. I think it was really kind of a powerful alignment and like connection.
2: No, yeah, I guess it comes back again. It feels like the paintings really feed the paintings and like the concepts you're exploring really feed into each other in that sense, you know. Materiality, as you kind of noted there, like materiality that you're using has a multiplicity of uses and meanings in various culture, and it's again bringing that into the work and, you know, letting that also speak to that idea of multiplicity of identity and experience as well. Yeah. I guess with that as well, what I think is really beautiful is this kind of contrast and technique that comes through with these materials. Some brush strokes take on this smooth, swift language, while other works take on this more raw, textural, almost blotting technique. In terms of your physical process, is that process of mark making more intuitive and responsive to each brush stroke, or a more considered kind of approach, would you say?
3: I think it's more intuitive to me. I try to allow the material to speak. I try not to change it too much, you know, allow it to like express itself how it wants to. And so I'm someone who tries to be like guided by my intuition in a way. And so I'm always like in a way having a conversation with the canvas, with the, you know, the marks I'm making, which with the brush strokes, you know. So like for some of the paintings with the shea butter works, there's a specific work called Ancestor, which if you look at the painting, it has all these lines in it. Those was me like actually physics. So like it was another painting before, not another painting, but it looked different. And so later on, I was kind of frustrated with how I looked, and I kind of started scratching away parts of it. And so those lines are actually like my actual fingers kind of scratching away those parts. So it's like the textures at times are kind of just based on what that particular painting is kind of calling to be. I think each work is its own thing, its own being, its own way of, you know, expression, I think. So I try not to be too rigid with how those marks are made, because like there are certain things in my practice that's already fixed. So like there's always the figure and my palette, which is blue. So those don't shift, but I try to be as expressive and free within the mark making and how it comes forth. So like some marks might be looser if, you know, I was feeling a lot of joy and I was trying to express joy and freedom. Then some marks might be maybe more constrained and restricted if I was dealing with maybe sorrow or just diasporic pain and different things. So it depends. So it's, yeah, it's very based on my intuition, I would say.
2: I actually did want to ask as well. You noted there that, you know, there's parts of your practice that are fixed, and one of those parts is the use of the color blue, and that really hasn't changed pretty much in as long as I've known your practice. There is even a little bit in this show, though. I did notice there was a touch of green at the end of the long, big work. But do you want to kind of speak a little to this choice of color and kind of restriction, or, you know, choice to hone in on blue as a color in your practice?
3: For me, actually, even in art school, I wasn't actually painting blue. And then, like, even my first show I did after art school, it wasn't blue. So the blue kind of returned to me in 2018, because blue was my favorite color when I was a child. But it, like, weirdly returned to me 2018. And when I started doing more research, I started seeing, oh, like, there is a cultural connection

0: Like, even though with the blue, I've always tried to like put a little splash of different colors, kind of just to like push the blue to the forefront a bit. So it's like this thing where at times, there used to be like a little bit of like a spot of white or a spot of like lavender I used to do earlier on. So like with this painting for the really long one, which is like the folded one in the show, which is like 23 meters long, the unstretched part, the green came like last minute. It was like just like at the corner, like kind of calling to me, and I was like, oh, it might really like work. I don't know. I just grabbed it and I just like that. And I felt like it worked with that painting because it felt like if like when you see the thing actually unfolded in a way, it does look like a landscape. So it grows almost from like, land to like water to like sky. And so I liked that kind of like flow of that in a way. And for that work especially, I wanted people to feel like they wanted to enter into like another world, enter into another world. But also at the same time, it feels like those figures are kind of coming out of that painting as well. So it's kind of both. But yeah, I do like putting a little bit of another color sometimes within the blue. But I've actually tried to not paint blue at one time, and it just I just didn't like it. I don't know. So the blue's kind of stuck with me for a while. I don't know if it's gonna change, but at the moment, like, yeah, I think times kind of like to put a little bit of splash of something else with the blue.
1: Something I also wanted to speak to as well is this incorporation of writing poetry in your practice, which also accompanies this exhibition. Can you speak to me a little more about this utilization of poetry in your practice? Do you see it as complementary to your fine art practice, or as more immersed or intertwined with the works themselves, almost like another work of art in itself?
0: I would say almost actually both. I would say they're both intertwined and also like accompany the work. For me, like even the title of the Vacation of Worlds actually is a line from a short poem I did in 2024. So at times, yeah, the titles do come from a poem that I'm writing alongside making as well. And I use the poems as a way to almost like a not a premise, like a prelude in a way, a prelude of the thinking around the work. And because like poetry has always been a way I express myself, even before I knew it was poetry. So like even like dealing with like being an immigrant here in New Zealand, and like kind of the complex emotions I was dealing with isolation and different stuff like that. Poetry was kind of a way I kind of dealt with like just my experience and complex emotions and stuff like that. So I've always used poetry as a way of, as a language to understand what's going on, to process things, also to find healing and understanding. I was kind of scared to like add my poetry to my work for a while because it felt like a very personal, private part of my work. And I was like kind of scared to do that. And I think the first time I added that like poetry was in 2022, and that was like in South Africa. So like that felt like kind of like, oh, okay, I don't have to do like deal with how it's like people would react to it. And so like slowly I kind of saw that they needed to be shown together. Like I couldn't like I think split them apart. So yeah, I would say that they're intertwined, I think, with the works. It's also the way I think I approach painting. To me, like paintings are like visual poems. So it's like even the way I think arrange the brushstrokes, or the way the meditative like nature of the works are very, I think, a very poetic in a way. So I do see like almost the paintings almost like visual poems. So I feel like the poetry being alongside the paintings is like it's supposed to be, I think. I think it helps me to also express things that maybe the viewer might not be able to like fully grasp, or something I really want to like put forth within, like in a more, I guess, not direct, because some of the poems are quite still elusive and like, mysterious, but it's able to point that out a little bit more at times. Yeah.
1: Yeah, beautiful. Hey, it's been so lovely chatting today, and so beautiful
0: Thank
1: to
0: you so
1: hear
0: much.
1: more
0: Honestly,
1: about
0: I
1: your
0: enjoyed it.
1: practice. I guess, like, for viewers who come to see the show, this idea of world building is a central idea in the exhibition.
0: Exactly, yeah.
1: What kind of world do you intend viewers to step into when engaging with the evocation of worlds? Or rather, is there a worldview instead that you hoped viewers leave with, having getting taken on and viewed and engaged with the works?
0: I think for

0: me, I want the viewers to have a sense of wonder. I think also slow down and to listen. I also want people to feel like empowered and liberated as well. And also, I want them to feel like they don't have to restrict themselves from being who they really want to be. And also to, if they, I'm like, any part of them can be healed, and to, I think also allow themselves to express when they, maybe when they're not feeling okay, and that's okay in a sense, I think. I think I want the show to kind of hold those two emotions. Like, I mean, you can be happy, but if you're not, that's also okay. And you should be kind to yourself, I think. Yeah, I think the main thing is I want people to feel empowered, to feel a sense of wonder. And also, I would want people to also be able to maybe learn something about people who look different from them, and
1: Yeah.
0: to be able to just listen and to just be okay with that. Yeah.
1: That was artist Ruth Ego speaking to me about her current solo exhibition at Te Uru Waitakere Contemporary Gallery, The Evocation of Worlds. The exhibition is on now until the 15th of November, so go check it out.
2: Tēnā koe. Ko Peter Robinson, tōku ingoa. 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
1: You're on BFM. This is Various Artists. 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Free.

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1: It's paintings in there.
2: This week in the wonderful world of art in Taumaki Makaurau, as mentioned on the show, Soft Barriers by Scott Kai is on at Sanderson until the 11th of October.
3: As also mentioned on the show, Ruth Ige's The Evocation of Worlds is on at Te Uru Waitakere Contemporary Gallery until the 15th of November.
2: Gus Fisher Gallery has two new exhibitions on, Touch Springs by Miranda Belmy and Amanda Fota, as well as Francis Lebeau's As Loyal Kiwis We Cannot Desire.
3: On at Room Gallery are two exhibitions, Hoki Mai Rā by Jay Davies and Sandy Kerr, as well as Neither Real Nor Imagined, Leading a Horse Through the Cave's Mouth by Latia Tuiburelevu and Sean Nofahu. Both are on until the 24th of October.
2: Dairy, an exhibition by Sophie Gregg, is on at Ivan Anthony until the 31st of October.
3: Permission to Stay by Letu Tolisi is on at Moat Gallery.
2: The Width of My Arms Against Yours, an exhibition by Fedo Walker and Cello Forrester, is on at MSJD Gallery.
3: Kakukuti, an exhibition by Robin Stewart and Tuihira Bashi, is on at Homie Studios.
2: Fantasy, Ambition, Obsession, Labour, Achievement, Anxiety, Torpor, Collapse, an exhibition by Meg Portis is on at Treadler until the 17th of October.
3: Orbit, an exhibition by Emily Wolfe, is on at Melanie Roger Gallery until the 10th of October.
2: And Rock the Moon, a group show including works by Rhys King, Tyrone Tiwa and Peter Hawksby, is on at Anna Miles Gallery until the 24th of October. 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
3: Ko ira te hōtaka katoa mō tēnei wiki, nei te mihi ki a koutou katoa e kōreo mai ki māua mō tēnei rā.
2: That's all for various artists for today. 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
3: Ka hoki mai mātoa, te rā wiki. Next up is the Land of the Good Groove with Mari. My name is Soph.
2: I'm Maya.
3: And that was various artists.
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